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6: Have you been in tune with your current affairs this week?
7: Well, Jamaica, we got big news. We learned that Jamaica is co-hosting the 2031 FIFA Women's World Cup. Yes, you better believe it. This Licker Island now joins the United States of America, Costa Rica, and Mexico to host a world-famous competition. And now it's even more important to get your game on as a cultural ambassador. Thankfully, you have help. While we anticipate the big event, we explore aspects of our culture that you can learn about inside another edition of the Arts Page. It's World Cup season, and although we can't help you with your ball juggling skills, the Arts Page has put out a concerted effort to help you become a better cultural ambassador. As the matches play out on the pitch, we've been playing like a game of our own, one that helps you to become more curious and hopefully more informed about your own culture. We've been giving you 1 point for each museum you've ever visited, and we've gone quite a few thus far. Museums, that is. Jolynn Gale, Public Relations Manager at the Institute of Jamaica, IOJ, has been our expert at giving us this cultural tour. She's been giving us a peek at the unique entertainment that the IOJ has to offer.
8: This summer, we have so much planned for you. Jamaica is a cultural mecca, and you need to be a cultural ambassador as an individual. It is your responsibility to have that knowledge to enhance what you know and how you sell Jamaica as well as yourself. So we're going into our attractions. We have the National Museum Jamaica, which has the narrative of migration, which is a comprehensive look at how Jamaicans have impacted colonies and how we have moved from being Jamaicans to being British to being American. How our world moves and how we move within it is what is displayed. We also have the Taino exhibition, which shows artifacts about how the first people who lived in Jamaica lived. And it is very interesting and impressive to see a culture outside of our own that informed ours so importantly. You need to know about history. You can't be Jamaican and don't know that Jamaica itself is a corruption of a Taino word, Jamaica. And you can't be Jamaican and don't know that Ligani is a Taino word, and that when you experience a hurricane, that is a Taino phenomenon. So you need to know about your friend group. You need to know these things and to be able to educate those who come around you.
6: Speaking of which, do you know what I learned just last week? That the Spaniards did not quite erase the Tainos in the way that early history books claim. Did you know that it is estimated that about 5% of the Jamaican population today have Taino DNA?
8: Some of you are Taino descendants and you don't even know it. And you need to come and learn about your history. And it is so affordable to do so at our E Street complex. It's $100 for students with IDs, $200 for teachers, and $600 for adults. And if you're coming as an international visitor, it is USD $10 for adults and USD $5 for children. And our groups, if you're coming with a group, it is 50 persons max for each visit. The World Cup, everybody falling in love with Scotland, everybody falling in love with Netherlands. But next time we go on the world stage as Jamaica, what do you have to say to your international friends about what happens in your own island? How knowledgeable are you about what it means to be Jamaica? Jamaica is sand and sea and Bob Marley, but it is so much more. You need to know what we have on offer outside of our sports, outside of our athletes. We have such a rich history that you can delve into, and it is all on display at our museums. So this summer, I'm inviting you to have the kind of fun that stays with you. When you drink off the money after the party and the liquor done, what then? But if you come to the Institute of Jamaica's museums, you will leave enriched as a cultural ambassador with education and entertainment and so much fun.
6: Public Relations Manager for the Institute of Jamaica, Jolene Gale. So here's the thing, my score is pitiful, and like my side, I deserve to go home, but it was my absolute pleasure to delve into the offerings at our local museums. Jamaica never made it to this one, but we will be co-hosting the next Women's World Cup. Will you be ready then to showcase our culture? I'm Joy Kelly, thanks for listening. See you at the next museum.
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0: Jamaica, we have been tested before, and every time we rise. 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

0: Not the time.
1: Not the time, not a second down, man.
0: A second ago. Hey, that song you had trouble, you know. From Vernon to Jay, it's called One Night Stand. Go stream it. The music video is a very nice video. Go on YouTube, subscribe to the artist Vernon to Jay. So it's 7:31, we got Weed Seed on Jamaican Airwaves. We gonna go for a quick commercial break. Remember, this summer is all about Digicel. Turn up your winnings with Digicel this summer, people. No joke. Keep it locked.

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1: Every team participating in the 2026 World Cup will take home at least $10.5 million. The third place finisher will get $29 million plus another prize money. Second place $33 million, while the winner will take home $50 million. This World Cup factoid was brought to you by Supreme Ventures Racing and Entertainment Limited and Wendy's. 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

0: children live, what they learn. What are you teaching the children? 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What are you teaching the children?
1: Rebuilding Jamaica. 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

0: How you pull up, baby? 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
1: Step in the kitchen.
0: Let's go. 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

0: like on that gangs.
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0: 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Who you with? Yeah.
2: Woo.
0: She like on that gangs. I said she like on that gangs.
1: Lil CC. On that beat.
3: We see the other nutty.
1: Yeah, yeah. I mean, where?

0: Yeah. 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
1: Weezy, the radio killer.
0: Really even

We all smoke the loudest. 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Want the house. 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

0: Birthday greetings to Kimberly, you know. Say don't know. 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She got it locked at Price Right. Alright. 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Uptown. I make it sound. We're gonna go for a quick break. It's a minute to 8 o'clock. Keep it locked.
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3: Tourism Minister developing new Tourism 3.0 framework to increase retention levels on the island. We tell you all about it on this week's Tourism Roundup. The Ministry of Tourism has announced a new framework dubbed Tourism 3.0, aimed at reshaping Jamaica's tourism sector to make it more efficient, inclusive, and accessible. Tourism Minister Edmund Bartlett says the shift will modernize how the industry operates and create opportunities for small operators and creative entrepreneurs.
4: We have bounced forward with a new purpose, with a new determination to reimagine ourselves and to reposition this great industry to be a huge driver, not of economic transformation only, but of economic security for the people of Jamaica. And we are going to do it under the rubric of local first, meaning to say that tourism must be first for the people of Jamaica and then for our guests that we bring internationally to our shores.
3: Under the Tourism 3.0 framework, the ministry will strategically develop different regions of the island to deliver distinct experiences.
5: As we perambulate through that space that we're going to create, looking like the South Beach of Jamaica. And I'm excited about that because it's low density tourism that endures to sustainability and it gives space for the ordinary Jamaican to have access. So the South Coast tourism is going to be structured around accessible tourism, but a new experience. And the North Coast tourism will have another experience. And then the pivot to wealth and luxury tourism will be interspersed between the South Coast and the Northeastern side of the country.
3: The framework will also ensure a seamless experience across the country, with each region interconnected.
5: That's what we do in tourism. We connect. We connect people, we connect places, we connect things, we connect ideas, we connect processes even, to create in the end a confluence of seamlessness that brings an experience that people pay for all over the world. And so if the roads are not properly structured and built and creates the connectivity that enables seamless movement, we have a problem.
3: Legislative changes will also be a critical aspect of the Tourism 3.0 framework. Work is now underway to repeal the Tourist Board Act and replace it with the Tourism Authority Act. Stakeholder consultations will begin after the final version is completed.
4: So that one you will hear much more about as we work through the legal and technical arrangements around it and the consultations that we will do with you, our partners, to ensure that we have a robust and relevant and appropriate act for the managing of this great industry into the future.
3: The last part of the framework is the integration of local entrepreneurs, aimed at increasing local ownership, strengthening supply chains, and ensuring more Jamaicans benefit directly from the sector's earnings.
4: The second critical area around this is going to be, how do we ensure that we insert irrevocably the local talent, component, capacity in tourism to make it truly inclusive, to make it responsive to the communities that are around, which constitutes the essence of the product? And how do we enable a retention level of the wealth that tourism brings to a point where every Jamaican can feel that tourism belongs to me and I belong to tourism?
3: Tourism Minister Edmund Bartlett. In our No Jamaica segment, Dolphin Cove. Dolphin Cove is one of Jamaica's top marine attractions, where visitors can swim with dolphins and interact with other sea creatures in their natural environment. The park offers thrilling activities like glass-bottom kayaking, snorkeling with stingrays, mini-boat rides, and even swimming with and feeding sharks, with options ranging from gentle dolphin touch encounters to the immersive dolphin trek It's a must visit for anyone wanting to explore the island's vibrant marine life. That's it for this week's Tourism Roundup. I'm Andre Palmer with studio engineer Joel Samuels. One love.
6: A production of the Jamaica Information Service, the voice of Jamaica.
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0: welcome to another exciting matchup at the World Football Championship. It's the finals where World Radio United goes up against Sun City 104.9 FM's Dream Team. The whistle has gone. Supreme Sunday plays the ball to Rewind Monday. Rewind Monday taps the ball to Current Tuesday. Current Tuesday dribble. He labs it over to Reggae Wednesday. Reggae Wednesday dribble. Left to the right. Left one for dead. Lovers turns. They receive the pass. He chesses it. He brings it down on the flank. Passes it to Turn Up Friday, who turns it up. He turns up the knob on this game. It's Turn Up Friday. Turn Up Friday. Passes it to Scorching Saturday. Oh my word. What a goal. What a goal. It's a scorcher. Oh my word. It's Radio with a difference. 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
3: Yo, Javi. What do I know? What do I know? My dog Javi produced the one. Nobody.

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You know me have some party for big up, right? Of course, you know, tomorrow is all about I Love the 90s, Denim and Divas. Is it? I know tomorrow, Kurt Riley, a juggling Mark Chin. Listen to me, Devil House Lawn, Hope Road, Kingston tomorrow, people. Gates open at 4 o'clock p.m. time. It's a food inclusive event tomorrow at Devon House Lawn. All right, people. I love the 90s. They're nice. I'm full of vibe. I know 25th of the month, you know, Passion Cookout, right? Yeah, South Borough. You know it, go. Charles, big up yourself.

All right, people. So you know what, go. We got a time signal from a Reggae Something Fest. Remember, July 18 is all about the big event. You know, Jamal confirm, Vibes Cartel confirm, and Movado. So listen to me. That's how we all go. On July 18, we'll be at Plantation Cove, St. Anne. Yeah, man, man. Time signal from the event, Reggae Zumfest. We go for the commercial break after this. Big up my queenie, Shensi. Shensi, love you, you know. Talk to me. Yeah.

0: 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The time by Reggae Sumfest is...
1: The time is 8:31, people. We'll go for a quick commercial break, but a cool reminder. Remember, Digicel, a ton up your winnings this summer, all right? So, you know the tingle. Keep it locked. 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Yeah. 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

0: welcome to another exciting matchup at the World Football Championship. It's the finals where World Radio United goes up against Sun City 104.9 FM's Dream Team. The whistle has gone. Supreme Sunday plays the ball to Rewind Monday. Rewind Monday taps the ball to Current Tuesday. Current Tuesday dribble. He labs it over to Reggae Wednesday. Reggae Wednesday dribble. Left to the right. Left one for dead. Lovers turns and receives the pass. He chesses it. He brings it down on the flank. Passes it to Turner Friday, who turns it up. He turns up the knob on this game. It's Turner Friday. Turner Friday passes it to Scorching Saturday. Oh my word! What a goal! What a goal! It's a scorcher! Oh my word! It's Radio with a difference. 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They hook.
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0: Sunny up to the time, you know it's Cartel representing for the number one station in Jamaica, Sun City FM. I'm out.
1: People, 3 minutes past 9 o'clock. Remember, it's a Digicel summer, right? So turn up your winnings this summer with Digicel. We gotta go for a quick commercial break. After the break, we got more.

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1: Well, Jamaica, we got big news. We learned that Jamaica is co-hosting the 2031 FIFA Women's World Cup. Yes, you better believe it. Dislika Island now joins the United States of America, Costa Rica, and Mexico to host a world-famous competition. And now it's even more important to get your game on as a cultural ambassador. Thankfully, you have help. While we anticipate the big event, we explore aspects of our culture that you can learn about inside another edition of the Arts Page. It's World Cup season, and although we can't help you with your ball juggling skills, the Arts Page has put out a concerted effort to help you become a better cultural ambassador. As the matches play out on the pitch, we've been playing like a game of our own, one that helps you to become more curious and hopefully more informed about your own culture. We've been giving you 1 point for each museum you've ever visited, and we've gone quite a few thus far. Museums, that is. Jolynn Gale, Public Relations Manager at the Institute of Jamaica, IOJ, has been our expert at giving us this cultural tour. She's been giving us a peek at the unique entertainment that the IOJ has to offer.
2: This summer, we have so much planned for you. Jamaica is a cultural mecca, and you need to be a cultural ambassador as an individual. It is your responsibility to have that knowledge to enhance what you know and how you sell Jamaica as well as yourself. So we're going into our attractions. We have the National Museum Jamaica, which has the narrative of migrations, which is a comprehensive look at how Jamaicans have impacted colonies and how we have moved from being Jamaicans to being British to being American. How our world moves and how we move within it is what is displayed. We also have the Taino exhibition, which shows artifacts about how the first people who lived in Jamaica lived. And it is very interesting and impressive to see a culture outside of our own that informed ours so importantly. You need to know about history. You can't be Jamaican and don't know that Jamaica itself is a corruption of a Taino word. Jamaica. And you can't be Jamaican and don't know that Ligani is a Taino word, and that when you experience a hurricane, that is a Taino phenomenon. So you need to know about your friend group, you need to know these things, and to be able to educate those who come around you.
0: Speaking of which, do you know what I learned just last week? That the Spaniards did not quite erase the Tainos in the way that early history books claim. Did you know that it is estimated that about 5% of the Jamaican population today have Taino DNA?
2: Some of you are Taino descendants and you don't even know it. And you need to come and learn about your history. And it is so affordable to do so at our E Street complex. It's $100 for students with IDs, $200 for teachers, and $600 for adults. And if you're coming as an international visitor, it is USD $10 for adults, and USD $5 for children. And our groups, if you're coming with a group, it is 50 persons max for each visit. The World Cup, everybody falling in love with Scotland, everybody falling in love with Netherlands, but next time we go on the world stage as Jamaica, what do you have to say to your international friends about what happens in your own island? How knowledgeable are you about what it means to be Jamaica? Jamaica is sand and sea and Bob Marley, but it is so much more. You need to know what we have on offer outside of our sports, outside of our athletes. We have such a rich history that you can delve into, and it is all on display at our museums. So this summer, I'm inviting you to have the kind of fun that stays with you. When you drink off the money after the party and the liquor done, what then? But if you come to the Institute of Jamaica's museums, you will leave enriched as a cultural ambassador with education and entertainment and so much fun.
0: Public Relations Manager for the Institute of Jamaica, Jolynn Gale. So here's the thing, my score is pitiful, and like my side, I deserve to go home, but it was my absolute pleasure to delve into the offerings at our local museums. Jamaica never made it to this one, but we will be co-hosting the next Women's World Cup. Will you be ready then to showcase our culture? I'm Joy Kelly, thanks for listening. See you at the next museum.
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0: 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It's the finals where World Radio United goes up against Sun City 104.9 FM's Dream Team. The whistle has gone. Supreme Sunday plays the ball to Rewind Monday. Rewind Monday taps the ball to Current Tuesday. Current Tuesday dribble. He labs it over to Reggae Wednesday. Reggae Wednesday dribble. Left to the right. Left one for dead. Lovers turns and receive the pass. He chesses it. He brings it down on the flank. Passes it to Turner Friday, who turns it up. He turns up the knob on this game. It's Turner Friday. Turner Friday passes it to Scorching Saturday. Oh my word! What a goal! What a goal! It's a scorcher! Oh my word! It's Radio with a difference. 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
2: Mama, come for my shop, yeah, my shop, yeah, my shop, yeah, head.

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2: I will greet this day with love in my heart, for this is the greatest secret of success in our ventures. Muscles can split a shield and destroy life, but only the unseen power of love can open the hearts of men. And until I master this art, I will remain no more than a peddler in the marketplace. I will make love my greatest weapon, and none on whom I call can defend against its force. My reasoning they may counter, my speech they may distrust, my apparel they may disapprove, my face they may reject, and even my bargains may cause them suspicion. Yet my love will melt all hearts, likened to the sun whose rays soften the coldest clay. I will greet this day with love in my heart. And how will I do this? Henceforth, I will look at all things with love, and I will be born again. I will love the sun, for it warms my bones. Yet, I will love the rain, for it cleanses my spirit. I will love the light, for it shows me the way. Yet, I will love the darkness, for it shows me the stars. I will welcome happiness, for it enlarges my heart. I will endure sadness, for it opens my soul. I will acknowledge rewards because they are my due. Yet I will welcome obstacles, for they are my challenge. I will greet this day with love in my heart. And how will I speak? I will laud mine enemies, and they will become my friends. I will encourage my friends, and they will become my brothers. Always will I dig for reasons to applaud. Never will I stretch and scratch for excuses to gossip. When I'm tempted to criticize, I will bite my tongue. When I'm moved to praise, I will shout from the roof. Is it not so that the birds, the wind, the sea, and all of nature speaks with music of praise to their creator? Can I not speak the same music to his children? Henceforth, I will remember this secret, and it will change my life. I will greet this day with love in my heart, and how will I act? I will love all manner of men, for each has qualities to be admired, even though they might be hidden. With love, I will tear down the walls of suspicion and hate, which they have built around their hearts, and in its place, I will build a bridge, so that my love enters their souls. I will love the ambitious, for they can inspire me. I will love the failures, for they can teach me. I will love the kings, for they are but human. I will love the meek, for they are divine. I will love the rich, for they are yet lonely. I will love the poor, for they are so many. I will love the young, for the faith they hold. And I will love the old, for the wisdom they share. I will greet this day with love in my heart. But how will I react to the actions of others? With love. For just as love is my weapon to open the hearts of men, love is also the shield to repulse the arrows of hate and the spears of anger. Adversity and discouragement will beat against my new shield and become the softest of reins. My shield will protect me in the marketplace and sustain me when I'm alone. It will uplift me in moments of despair, yet it will calm me in times of exaltation. It will become stronger and more protective with use until one day I will cast it aside and walk unencumbered among all manner of men. And when I do, my name will be raised high on the pyramids of life. I will greet this day with love in my heart. And how will I confront each whom I meet? In only one way, in silence and to myself, I will say, I love you. Though spoken in silence, these words will shine in my eyes, unwrinkle my brow, bring a smile to my lips, and echo in my voice. And their hearts will be opened. And who is there that can say no to me when their heart feels my love? I will greet this day with love in my heart, and most of all, I will love myself. For when I do, I will zealously inspect all things which enter my body, my mind, my soul, and my heart. Never will I overindulge the requests of my flesh. Rather, I will cherish my body with cleanliness and moderation. Never will I allow my mind to be attracted to evil and despair. Rather, I would uplift it with the knowledge and the wisdom of the ages. Never will I allow my soul to become complacent and satisfied. Rather, I will feed it with moderation and prayer. Never will I allow my heart to become small and bitter. Rather, I will share it, and it will grow and warm the earth. I will greet this day with love in my heart. Henceforth, I will love all mankind. From this moment, all hate is let from my veins, for I have no time to hate, only time to love. From this moment, I take the first step required to becoming a man among men. With love, I will increase my sales 100-fold and become a great salesman. If I have no other qualities, I can succeed with love alone. Without it, I will fail. Though I possess all the knowledge and the skills of the world, I will greet this day with love, and I will succeed.
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0: I want to say good morning to you, my sonites. How are you all doing? I'm not used to hearing Chatty Jane on a Sunday morning, you know, but yeah. I'm here today filling in for Sanjak God and I. God and I, bless up yourself, yeah?
1: I mean, all of us.
0: 7 minutes after 6 a.m.
1: Nothing.
0: It's the fifth day of July, 2026.
1: Get so proud.
0: As we get the ball rolling, it's all about gospel music. I'll be with you until 10 a.m.
1: Ended by the scripture.
0: Good morning to you, Rasta Tashai, August Town peeps.
1: It's 12.

this one says, good morning to my lovely son, Jack Shoddy Shane, and the wonderful listeners. You all have a blessed Sunday, love always. And just says, can I tell you, Shane, we're not used to you on a Sunday.

this time, I'd like to dedicate this song to my mom. See, I just can't forget singing this song every Sunday morning.

0: Jamaica, we have been tested before, and every time we rise. 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
1: 6:15 a.m.

But I'm here to encourage you today not to give up. I pronounce a blessing upon your life, upon your family. You must prosper and be in good health in the name of Jesus. I believe it on my heart.

This year's World Cup will be played in 16 host cities, 11 in America, 3 in Mexico, and 2 in Canada. 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
1: 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You're in the middle of an epic mix with Sun Jock Shoddy Shane.

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2: I can't hear you.
1: Come. Hey, good morning to the Spanish Town family. Oh. How are you doing this morning?
2: Can you see the devil running out of here? He can't stand it when the people of God come.
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2: 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Can we do that one more time? 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

0: 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This one is called I Will Praise the Lord. 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We're going to take a break, my sonites.
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1: Hey, this is Kevin Dounzel from Kingston, Jamaica. Bigging up, Shatty Shane. Big up yourself.

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1: 15 minutes before we get to 8 a.m. Big shout out to Lady Andrea. So I truly love the selections this morning. Thank you, Andrea. Thank you very much. Hey, good morning to the NYC family, New York.

Hey, good morning tonight. Some Jared Lane. She says a blessed good morning to you and your family. Have a wonderful start to a new day and a new week ahead. Thank you very much, Nats. Hey, good morning to you, Eula.

Hey, good morning to Lady Claudette. Says good morning, Sonjak Shoddy Shane. Good morning to you guys. Thank Father God for waking me up. 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

0: Now, some of you are trying real hard. 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

Shout out to the peeps from over here. Yeah, in the heart of Portmore. My Kingstonian friends on the door. Yeah, good morning to you all. Big shout outs to my friends over there in the UK. Yeah, good afternoon to you. Shout out to Akalilia. Over there in China right now, you know, China is actually, what, 13 hours ahead? Yeah, big shout outs to her right now. Nighttime PR right now, but she's lucky and she's shot in for a Sunday. Hey, good morning to you, Dr. Amsu. As we get into some local stuff right now, yeah, gospel just to see him. On to late 30. My name is Sonjak Shadishin, filling in for Sonjak God and I this morning. Mandeville family on the door. This rhythm is called The Healing Project. It was done by my very good friend Triton. Dancehall producer Triton. Yeah, drop a gospel rhythm, we like it. Kicking things off with Jermaine Edwards. Song called No Weapon.

one of my favorites from Kevin Dancewell. This one is called Nothing Without You. 3 minutes before we get to the break. Local music for you until then.

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0: welcome to another exciting matchup at the World Football Championship. It's the finals where World Radio United goes up against Sun City 104.9 FM's Dream Team. The whistle has gone. Supreme Sunday plays the ball to Rewind Monday. Rewind Monday taps the ball to Current Tuesday. Current Tuesday dribble. He labs it over to Reggae Wednesday. Reggae Wednesday dribble. Left to the right. Left one for dead. Lovers turns and receives the pass. He chesses it. He brings it down on the flank. Passes it to Turn Up Friday, who turns it up. He turns up the knob on this game. It's Turn Up Friday. Turn Up Friday passes it to Scorching Saturday. Oh my word! What a goal! What a goal! It's a scorcher! Oh my word! It's Radio with a difference. 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They hold.
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2: Hi, this is Oprah Winfrey. Don't touch that dial. Keep it locked with Shoddy Shane.

until 9 a.m. That's some R&B gospel for you, my peeps. Voices of Mary, Mary. Your faith ain't never small. Yeah, this one is called Go Get It. Hey, good morning to you, Bulby. Says the East Side family locked in. Everybody has a season. Hey, good morning to you, son Millie. Kids of town. You've been working, waiting, this Arnett Garden family.

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1: If there's no male around, she will never know how a man is to treat a woman and how she is to treat a man. So the father is very important. His role is extremely important. He has to be there as that figure, as that guidance, as that provider, as that protector. So he will grow men and women in this society that will amount to something. Like, take the flower, for example. What does a flower need to grow? It needs a foundation, which is its soil. And it needs the rain and the sun, right? So what does the child need to grow? What is the child's foundation? Now, the child is the flower. So we said that the flower needed the soil as a foundation. The foundation that the child needs now is love. And where does it get the love from? The sun and the rain, which is the mother and the father. So if one aspect is taken out of this flower, let's say the rain is taken out and it's only getting the soil and the sun, what happens to this flower? It doesn't grow, it doesn't bloom. Same thing with the child, you take out the father and the child doesn't grow. The child doesn't bloom as the child should be.
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4: 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That's the church service at the St. Matthew's Anglican Church in Santa Cruz in St. Elizabeth. Sun Diamond, what's happening?
5: Yes, thank you so much, Shotty Shane. Yes, good morning, Jamaica. It's a beautiful Sunday, and Sun City 104.9 FM is honored to be coming to you live from St. Matthew's Anglican Church in Santa Cruz, St. Elizabeth, for the National Healthcare Workers Appreciation Month church service. Now, July is Healthcare Workers Appreciation Month, an annual observance by the Ministry of Health and Wellness, celebrating the dedication, compassion and outstanding contributions of Jamaica's healthcare workforce under the theme Celebrating Our Healthcare Heroes, Honouring Service, Commitment and Compassion. We pause to recognise the doctors, the nurses, technicians, support staff and every healthcare professional who work tirelessly to improve the health and well-being of our nation. The importance of this observance is, become even more evident after the COVID-19 pandemic, which reminded us of the resilience, the sacrifice and unwavering commitment of our healthcare heroes. This year's national service is hosted by the Southern Regional Health Authority, recognizing the outstanding efforts of its healthcare teams who continued delivering essential services and helped restore health facilities following Hurricane Melissa. So wherever you are across Jamaica or in the diaspora, stay with us this morning as we celebrate and worship and honor the men and women who continue to care for us every single day. So this is Sun City 104.9 and we are the radio with a difference. And I have with me here Mr. Stephen Davidson. He's the Director of Public Relations and Communication Units from the Ministry of Health and Wellness. Good morning to you.
6: Hi, good morning. How are you?
5: I'm wonderful. How are you?
6: Good. I'm good. Thank you.
5: So, Mr. Davidson, what I want to ask you, why is it important for the public to participate in Healthcare Appreciation Month instead of viewing it as an, internal ministry observance?
6: Well, as you know, we have over 24,000 healthcare workers in Jamaica, and we may say nurses, doctors, but there are so much more, so many more persons, the porters, the office attendants, they're all a part of the healthcare team, and they help to make the healthcare system work. Mm. And I think health, of course, is a very important, is a vital, sector.
5: Yes.
6: And so I think it should be celebrated, and really the healthcare workers, they really work hard.
5: They do.
6: And they try their very best, to, of course, to preserve life and to ensure that we have the best health outcome. And so I think the public should participate and, you know, show their appreciation for our healthcare workers.
5: Yes, because they're so important to us. So how is the ministry using communication to highlight healthcare workers throughout the month?
6: Well, you know, as part of what we do, part of our function in public health is really health promotion and education.
5: Yeah.
6: And so we are, you know, hopefully through this service and through, of course, a partnership with Sun City and others, we want to spread the word about our healthcare workers and the work that they do.
5: Yeah.
6: So throughout this month, persons can be tuned in to, you know, the media, tune into our social media. We're on social media now, right?
5: Everything
6: is popular on social media. So they can look to those channels to see a day in the life of of our healthcare workers to really understand, you know, what they go through, and healthcare workers, they have families, they have lives as well, yet still they have, you know, they have problems, they have issues,
5: just like all of us,
6: yet they have to show up, you know, their best selves
5: day.
6: And to present themselves and to try to take care of people.
5: So that's wonderful. So this year's observance begins with a church service happening as we speak. Why was that chosen as the official launch?
6: Well, we always start off with a church service, with a national church service, and we're partnering, as you said, with the Southern Region.
5: Mm.
6: And, of course, especially after Hurricane Melissa,
5: we
6: wanted to come to St. Elizabeth to be here with the team again.
5: Mm.
6: They would have gone through it. And we have so many stories of persons who, you know, their roof gone off, but they're at the hospital.
5: Oh,
6: right?
5: No.
6: They lost it. They have to, you know, they don't know where their family is, but they're at the hospital because they have a duty of care.
5: Yes.
6: And so, you know, whatever level they are dedicated to their work. And of course, we want to really give God, we have to big up God.
5: All the time.
6: We have to big him up and say, so we want to set it off and set the pace for the month.
5: Yes.
6: I mean, really, we should be celebrating it all year round,
5: right? Yes, we should,
6: But just a special time and a dedicated time. And so we wanted to start off, you know, with a church service, bring everybody together.
5: Mm.
6: And, of course, there'll be other activities throughout the month in the different regions, different parishes.
5: Yes.
6: You know, they will have their own activities. And so we're diversifying the way in which we celebrate.
5: Yes, nice. I like that. So what role does public recognition, you know, play in boosting staff morale, would you say?
6: It's very, very important. We know there are challenging times. And, you know, if you know about that customer from hell, you know, that is all of the problem, all of the trouble.
5: Yes.
6: But, you know, of course, it's from an emotional state.
5: Yeah.
6: But I do want to encourage the public, you know, members of the public, companies, corporations, associations, to use this time, you know, to celebrate our healthcare workers because of the essential role that they play. And you would have mentioned COVID-19. We don't want to go back there, right?
5: No, but definitely not.
6: We were blessed, you know, when we look at other countries, we're blessed, you know, to pull through the way that we did.
5: Mm.
6: But every day, we're everyday heroes. Healthcare workers are like everyday heroes
5: because
6: we're saving lives, we're preserving lives as best as we can every day. You know, so we not only show up during a pandemic or during an emergency, every day, all day, saving lives, whether it's through an advertisement to say, hey, reduce this, reduce that, start walk, start exercise.
5: Yes.
6: We are helping, you know, of course, on one front for prevention through our health messages to say, cut down on the salt, drink more water, right? And if it, you know, if it go beyond that now, then if it's, God forbid, that, you know, get to the hospital, the health center stage. But, but of course, routinely, as we have done with our Know Your Numbers campaign, everybody should be checking their numbers and getting their health checks every year. And when you're sick, you forgot a doctor.
5: I know, and we need to do that more.
6: All year round, the healthcare worker is helping to preserve life.
5: Mm.
6: And so, because you should be getting your health checks every year. So, you know, we want to galvanize the public to say, if it's, you know a nurse, you know a doctor, and in any community, you know that the nurse is the person that you go to for advice, beyond medical assistance.
5: Mm.
6: Is a respected person, the community health aid, they are respected persons that
5: you can
6: go to talk to, you know, for a word of advice.
5: Yes.
6: So they really need to be appreciated.
5: They do.
6: They really
5: definitely
6: need to be appreciated. I want to, you know, ask the public to join in, big up, be nice to a healthcare worker.
5: Whether
6: you go to the hospital or not, see them on the road, on the bus, anywhere you see them.
5: Yes.
6: Especially during the month of July, just big them up. Tell them thanks. As we say, we're honoring commitment.
5: Yes.
6: It takes commitment.
5: It does.
6: Service. It's all about service and sacrifice.
5: Yes,
6: sometimes it's real sacrifice. You have to leave your family, we're working double shift and overtime. And so it really takes a lot. So we want to recognize those three things. And the healthcare workers are the epitome of commitment, service, and sacrifice.
5: They sure are. So thank you so much, Mr. Davidson. I'm sure that, you know, today's service is going to be a wonderful, and I know for the month, I know that the healthcare workers will feel appreciated for everything that the health ministry is doing, and the people are showing their recognition of those people as well. So thank you so much.
6: Most definitely, and thank you to Sun City for partnering with us every time. So we brought the sunshine to the bread basket.
5: Well, listen, you don't need us to bring the sun is here.
6: The sun is out.
5: Yes.
6: Better than rain.
5: Yes, it is. Thank you so much. All right, guys. So, yes, that was Mr. Stephen Davidson. He's the Director of Public Relations and Communications Unit for the Ministry of Health and Wellness. So I'm going to hand it over back to you, Shatti Shane, in studio, and we'll be back soon to give you another update as to what's happening here live at the St. Matthew's Anglican Church, celebrating the Health Ministry's Appreciation Month.
4: Thank you, Sun Diamond. I'm going to be joining you later on. 17 minutes right now before we get to 10. Yeah, before I get out of here, take things down a bit, all right?
2: I pray you'll be ours.
4: Big shout out to Sir Steve Billings. And

Nice Joe and says, very blessed good morning to you, Son Jack, Shoddy Shane, and Son Diamond on location. I pray everyone is doing well on this lovely and hot Sunday morning. Happy Supreme Sundays. Love, Jojo. Hey, the Canadians locked in.

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0: the time on your scorching radio is now 10 a.m. my peeps, and that is my time, that is my time. Next up we have Sunjok Frye. Yeah, he'll be rocking with you until 2. Then later on we have Sunjok Mike. Yeah, I think later on
1: everything's gonna be.
0: Senator C is up at 6, right? Yeah. Supreme Sundays, it continues. I do remember, as I always say, my sonites, do not wait on the blessing, be the blessing. Later on.
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4: Yes, Sunites, we are here live from the National Church Service in Santa Cruz in St. Elizabeth at the St. Matthew's Anglican Church in Santa Cruz as we celebrate and recognize our healthcare workforce for the Healthcare Appreciation Month. So I have with me a healthcare worker. Her name is Nakisha Harris, and she works for the Ministry of Health. So hello, good evening. good morning to you. How are you?
5: Hi, good morning. I'm fine. Thank you.
4: So first of all, tell us what you actually do within the Ministry of Health.
5: Okay, so I am a clinical psychologist within the Ministry of Health. I specifically work under the National Council on Drug Abuse Department.
4: Oh.
5: And so I'm a psychologist in that department specifically.
4: And wonderful, wonderful. So, you know, as someone working within the health system, what does Healthcare Appreciation Month mean to you personally?
5: Well, firstly, I want to start by saying I'm really happy that we have a month dedicated to healthcare workers because I feel like we really work hard. Sometimes, you know, we hear, you know, that, you know, people are not getting the service that they need. But behind the scenes, we are working sometimes with limited resources to do the best that we can to ensure that people really get the care.
4: Mm.
5: And so it means to me that, you know, we recognize the contribution that healthcare workers give and the importance of what we do. And so I'm really happy that they are being appreciated.
4: Yes, yes. And I think we all are really happy that they're being recognized and appreciated.
5: Yeah.
4: So can you describe a moment that, you know, reminds you why you chose, you know, the healthcare, a career in healthcare?
5: Sure. So for me, being a clinical psychologist, I feel like there are many more.

0: appreciate you and appreciate all healthcare workers. You know, you mean a lot to us, and without you guys, what would we do? Like, what would happen? So I really want you to know that you're appreciated and recognized, you know, from us, the people, the public. Yes. All right. So thank you. So nice speaking to you, Nakisha.
1: Thanks for having me.
0: No problem. And I know you're going to go on to enjoy the service today.
1: Definitely.
0: All right. Take care. All right, guys. So yes, so you heard it. So we're here, and at the moment the church service is going on, and it's quite full in there. Lots of healthcare workers have come out, you know, in their uniforms and their sashes, and it's just a beautiful thing to see. So I really feel great that I'm a part of what's happening here today, so that people can see that workers work hard, and the ministry showing the appreciation of them and recognizing, you know, how hard they work, the service they give, and also the sacrifice as well that they give. All right, guys, so I'm going to hand over back to DJ, well, Sanjok Fry Eye in studio. Fry Eye!
2: 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Yeah, and the Sun City 104.9 FM's theme at the National Healthcare Workers Appreciation Month Church Service at the St. Matthew's Anglican. Yeah, quick correction, Anglican, you know, the brain just got wake up and, yeah, we don't know where we're picking words and angle from. What about the church service in Santa Cruz, St. Elizabeth? Big up yourself, Sun Diamond. Yeah, special shout out to the whole Sun City team. Locked in over there, loving the vibe. Sun City, I swear. Shout to Shane, big up yourself, you know, my G. Real youth. Zine. So I'll be your musical company all the way up until 2 p.m. here on a Supreme Sunday. Babes, we got some gospel music to do an introduction.
3: Yeah, yeah, yeah.
2: Rocking to the sounds of J.K.

Hey, gotta say big up to Queen JoJo. Hey, one Queen Jody on the ground. Hey, large up yourself, Leah. 8763926, good morning to you. Oh, peeps on the WhatsApp queue. Shout out to Mr. Weinstein.

All right, in the nick of time. Got a complete cleansing, Lord. Feel free to join the WhatsApp line. Because the Sun City team. Not only my hands, Lord. Not only it's over there on the grounds of the National Healthcare Workers Appreciation Month Church Service. Yeah, the St. Matthew's Anglican Church in Santa Cruz. Keep it true. Yeah. Jesus, keep it. Pick up yourself. Keep me true. Sun City team. Hey, Sun Diamond. Wound a victory too. Out of the world, St. Elizabeth Massive. Give me power. Yes, a whopping good morning to you. We're here broadcasting Shop 30 to 32.

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I'm telling you. Yeah, man, Friday me give you no yell, alright?

0: We are five and a reach for the goal. Them a fight and a spite through them in.
1: This is some little side.
0: Them a real ass. We are five for your size and the bird. Them a scream and a dream and a wish me for dead. But I got up with head. I know just how.
2: Sons.

0: know. One boogie down records, got it locked in. Hey, Kit Kat.
1: Give love to
0: hey, don't wanna chit chat.
1: Hey. I like the morning love. And a rich look, you fit like glove. See, like say, when you strive and a reach to the goals, them a fight and a spite you, them in control.
2: Fry. One Brazil. Happy Sunday.

0: I do remember it's all about today, today, today. Yeah, I love the 90s, Danny Mandivas. Yeah, the era we lived, now experiencing differently. Yeah, this Sunday, happening this Sunday, this Sunday. Yeah, music all courtesy of Kurt Riley. Nice chin. Yeah, you know the grounds of Devon House Lawn comes like, oh, I swear, it comes alive today in the people. Yeah, who abroad? 4 p.m. to 10 p.m. roll out. Remember, in a food inclusive. Pre-sold at us 8 grand. You don't have to wait long. I'm telling you. Yeah, remember, it's a summer edition. Yeah, I love the 90s. Who that fly to us? Oh, fly to us, some little son. Hey, I don't even want to talk. You got a copycat of Fryer out there. But you know we are the original over here, alright? You see them copy the thing. Big up so far, yeah, I copycat, you know. Nah, call no name. No, I'm not call no name. Works on a radio station. Trouble of that. Hey, I love the 90s, Danny Mandivas. This one, the era we lived. Now experience it differently. Happening this Sunday, today, today, today. Yeah, the grounds of Devon House comes alive. Yeah, you know the whole land, you know, people. I'm telling you, whole up road. Food inclusive. Right, it's a food. We ready. Hey, we say 4 p.m. to 10 p.m. Just a little 8 grand shell off, you know. Got the summer edition, people. Roll out this one today. Yeah, it's a Sun City and also the vision. I'm telling you.
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What it says, AI Fry Eye, them below over there. Yeah. 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Oh, the radio station know them name. 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Yeah, them know themselves. Break free. Man, they got AI Fry Eye.

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1: I wonder if them AI bots are. Here becomes the G for Stone Love. One Brazil Sun Millie. Kids of Tone rocking in. Hey, good morning.

0: like a tiger. 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

Fathers, you are your sons' first teachers. 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I urge you.

remember me tell you, don't run before you can walk. 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Show me a friend, and I'll tell you who you are.

0: And for the young ones who go to school, go to school and learn to read and write. It's not just physical badness going on, it's spiritual badness. And if you cannot see with two eyes, then how are you going to open your third eye? Don't let the devil catch you.
1: 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Hey, Sun House, Sun Diamond, what's good?
2: So I have with me Miss Fabia Lamb. She's the Regional Director and Board Secretary for the Northeast Regional Health Authority at the Ministry of Health and Wellness. So hello, how are you this morning?
3: I am good, thanks. Thank you for having me. Thank you.
2: No problem at all. So the Northeast Regional Health Authority serves three parishes with diverse healthcare needs. How important is staff appreciation in maintaining, you know, quality healthcare services across the region?
3: Okay, so our healthcare workers work 24/7, 365 days of the year.
2: Yes.
3: And it is important that we are taking 1 month out of the year to show appreciation to them for all they do to this country and for each other. Mm-hmm. And it is significant that we spend some time to say thank you.
2: Yes.
3: To all our healthcare workers, from the doctors all the way down to our cleaners, because they work as a team to ensure the health and well-being of our nation.
2: Yes, it's very important, and I really I love that this is being done. So what are, you know, some of the ways the Northeast Regional Health Authority will celebrate its healthcare workers during this month?
3: Okay, so we have quite a lot of activities scheduled across the three parishes we serve. We will also have a regional health service where we celebrate, where we come together across the three parishes and say thanks to God. He makes everything possible.
2: All the time.
3: And then we will have different activities in the different hospitals and health centers and health departments across the three parishes, and they are varied. It's football time, so there is a jersey day.
2: Okay.
3: Everybody will have a jersey day where they represent their teams. We have a lot of activities for relaxation. So they'll go to the beach, they'll go on hikes, they'll go on tours, and they'll take some time. They'll have games evenings, and they will be fed and recognized and pampered during the month of July, just to say thank you.
2: Yes, wonderful. Lots of different activities for them.
3: Yes.
2: Okay, so healthcare, you know, can often be physically and emotionally demanding. Why is staff wellness such an important part of the observance?
3: Our healthcare workers tend to look after everybody else. And it is very important that they are taken care of as well, that they get some time to relax. And for others to say thank you. And this is what Healthcare Appreciation Month does. It gives the rest of us, some of us in management, an opportunity to say thank you. It gives them the opportunity to meet with each other in a more relaxed environment. And it's just a way of giving back to show everyone how appreciated they are and the significant sacrifice that they make.
2: Yes, every day. So what message would you, you know, like to send to the healthcare professionals throughout St. Mary and Portland?
3: So I want to say to my NERA team,
2: yes,
3: on behalf of the board and the management, to say thank you. Thank you all for all you do, for always coming out, for always being committed, for showing the best despite whatever challenges you may face. But you're always there. You can always be counted upon. And we thank you so much. And we ask that you take time to enjoy some of the activities that are scheduled for you as we appreciate all you do.
2: Yes,
3: Yes, oh, wonderful, wonderful. Thank you so much. So, yes, thank you, Fabia Lam. Yes.
4: Thank you so much for having me.
3: No problem at all. So, yes, that was Fabia Lam. She's a regional director and board secretary for the North East Regional Health Authority at the Ministry of Health and Wellness. So, as we speak, the service is continuing to go on. It's had a very good turnout, a lot of support from many different people. And, as I said, a lot of health workers are in attendance as well. So far it's going wonderfully. And guys, remember, you know, this month is all about showing appreciation to your healthcare workers. You know, I'm sure there's a lot of you that have nurses and doctors and, you know, even as Miss Fabia Lam said, cleaners, there's lots of people that live within your communities. So take this time, you know, this month to show them your appreciation for everything they do and just recognize that the service that they give to the Jamaican people every day. So I'm going to hand over back to studio. So DJ Fry Eye, Sanjok Fry Eye, over to you.
1: 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Yes, peeps, if you're just joining in, that was Sunhouse Diamond. Yeah, man, Sunstar Diamond, and I'm telling you, a star girl, you know. Big of yourself, Sun Diamond, and the Sun City team. 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Yeah, all the way over there in St. You know. St. Elizabeth, you know. Big ups to the whole St. Elizabeth. Massive. You know. When you're talking about health, you know. You're talking about fire, you know. Because, you know, your health is your wealth. And, you know, we can't move like we're stealth towards sickness and, you know. Can be restricting our bodies to the good nutrients of life. So, yeah, it's a thing to look into. Yeah, studied. It is to be studied. Big up yourself once again, Sun Diamond. Hey, we got some international music on the flip side. Yeah, we mixed things up earlier, you know. Yeah, but we're going to play some reggae music until then. So stick and stay. Big ups to Leah also rocking in. Whopping good morning to you.

0: gotta say big shout out to all the workers over there at the National Health Care.
1: When the roll is all up, I'll be standing taller to face the darkest
0: at the National Health Care Church Service.
1: We'll be taking care of
0: happening right now, the St. Matthew's Anglican

0: We'll go international, but we're gonna rock some reggae music until 11. All right. Yeah, yeah. Hey, big up to Mr. Nottage. What's good?
1: Never say never, willingness forever to fight.
0: Yes, good morning to you, Lexi. What's good, bestie?
1: Are you ready?
0: Hey, shout out to you, Andrea.

Reggae music, the songs of Richie Spice. This one, John never let us down. Hey, do you remember the Sun City team? Hey, you know Sun's also Diamond. Yeah, Sun Diamond. Sun was Diamond is over there on the grounds of the National Healthcare Workers Appreciation Month Church Service. Yeah, at the St. Matthew's Anglican Church in Santa Cruz. Mm-hmm. St. Elizabeth. I tell you now. Hey, large up to the old St. Elizabeth, massive. Young and neon, you know. St.

Leo. 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Hey, we say R.I.P. Miss Dasa out of St. Elizabeth. Didn't know her personally, but I heard she was a very good and outstanding old lady. Hey, large up yourself, Miss Dasa. R.I.P. Rest up in heaven, alright. Hey, the old St. Elizabeth love her, and I'm telling you, one Miss Dasa. Hey, Miss Dasa, me say Miss Dasa feed a whole heap of people, you know. So many good things we heard at the funeral. Shout out to all the family members. Once again, condolences, always goes out. Hey, we're rocking you 7 minutes up to 11 a.m. Do you remember? It's a big ball game, 4 o'clock U.S. time. You know, 3 p.m. in the local. I don't know Brazil are playing. I don't really know which other side, you know. I'm telling you. There's no same side I play today. Okay? Good. This is some whole heap of side that's sending big up right now. Me not, hey, hold on. You know, me not giving enough hour till Friday. Good morning, all my PPV drivers, 876392. Good morning to you, man like 110 on the crew. Hey, easy bada bada. Hey, man called Bonapeg. Easy man called Toxic Blocks. It's a runoff a 20 route. Hey, show us all the drivers right now upon the Gaza. Oh, yeah, if you know the 20, if you know the 20 route, you know where we call Gaza, right? Oh, we're not talking, we're not referring to Waterford right now. Hey, that's how you know you're a real Portmore or a 20 route driver. Your passenger said, let me up on the Gaza. Look at nowadays driver, you see a driver go down a Waterford. Come down now. All the peeps over there by the Portmore Mall. Oh, what are we worries in the dance right now? It's officially known that Megamart has been closed. We get the sweet nice kick them again now. Richie Spy, this one, John never let us down.

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1: 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Turn up.
2: 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We're scorching.
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3: That's what she's really searching for.

A classic to be played, taking us for the break. The sounds of Bugle Maxi Priest. This one, Love Again. A minute before we get to 11 a.m. Coming up in the break, we got for you the Sun City team. Sun Ho, Sun Diamond, and the Sun City team. All right.

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3: 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What's good? What's happening, Sun Diamond?
4: The National Church Service, as a part of the ministry's, you know, celebration and recognition of healthcare workers for the Healthcare Appreciation Month. And I have here with me Tafare Hilton, and he is a worker of the Ministry of Health, and we're going to be asking him some questions. How are you today?
5: Hi. Good morning to your listeners. I am doing well. Thank you.
4: Oh, wonderful. All right, so Tafare, tell me, what do you do within the Ministry of Health?
5: All right, so I am a research officer at the National Council on Drug Abuse Department of the Ministry of Health and Wellness. So my daily work looks at looking at the research stats within the substance use landscape of Jamaica. We currently are focusing on doing a rapid situational assessment on the special, which is the mixing of the rum and energy drink. So yes, look out for that.
4: Okay, wonderful. So one of the things I wanted to ask you, you know, what's been the greatest lesson, you know, as, you know, working as a healthcare worker and has carried you forward since, let's say, Hurricane Melissa?
5: Well, Melissa caused a great shift in the work that we did. I mean, island-wide, right? So as is, because of that, a lot of the stuff that we were doing last year for like September and October, we had to like shift that. So however, one of the things that it did remind us was that compassion and care are critical above all. So, you know, we saw healthcare workers island-wide banding together to come to St. Elizabeth, Trelawney, you know, the entire western affected parishes. And we did that as one, and it was tough because to come and see devastation, you really have to check yourself and how you feel about it. But at the same time, you remember that you're giving to somebody else. So it was very, it was a wild experience to say so, and I think the ministry did well.
4: Yes, thank you. So what message would you, you know, like to tell Jamaicans about remembering Healthcare Appreciation Month?
5: Remember that the person that gives you the care, be it the doctor, the nurse, the clerk, or, you know, moving away from the health center / hospital, remember that the government office, the person that greets you, does the records, they are a person too. And, you know, each and every day they get up to

0: I know that they have a lot of great things planned for you guys, so it's going to be a wonderful for the healthcare workers to be recognized and appreciated in this way.
1: Yes,
0: it's going to be a wonderful month. So I know you're going to go on and continue to enjoy the service today.
1: Yes, thank you.
0: Thank you so much to Farah Hilton for speaking to us today.
1: You're welcome. Absolutely.
0: Okay, thank you. No problem. So yes, my listeners, we are here at the National Church Service, and I'm telling you, it's been nice, especially to see everyone in their outfits. Everyone's come out today, you know, in their best dress outfits for the service today, and it's just wonderful to see that all the healthcare workers, you know, coming together, socializing, and also just showing, you know, thanks to God as well, and being together to be recognized as well for all the hard work and service that they give to Jamaicans and the public all year round. So guys, don't forget, make sure you show appreciation to, you know, any health worker that you're aware of or that you know of, because they do so much and sacrifice so much, and you know, they're human just like us. So make sure you do that. But I'm going to hand it back now to Sanjok Fry Eye in studio. Fry Eye.
2: 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Hey peeps, that was the beautiful Sunhouse Sun Diamond and Sun City 104.9 FM's team at the National Healthcare Workers Appreciation Month Church Service at the St. Matthew's Anglican Church in Santa Cruz, St. Elizabeth. What a way, Sun Diamond, you know, some company. And I'm sending you alone, guys, so far. Hey, all right, peeps. We got a beautiful show for y'all today. After all, you know, Brazil is playing local time, 3 p.m., and you know it go. Ball game and all. 876392, say good morning to you. Hey, big shout out to Queen JoJo. Right now, you know, she'll fix things. I mean, one JoJo.

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Lazy man called QQ. Big up GQ.

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0: More life, yeah, yeah. 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Oh, well.
1: Sun City. Radio. I like the difference.
0: Something for the black woman, them.
2: Sun Jack Fry Eye. 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
0: I prosper.

0: 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I need a ring my up.
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0: 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That
1: was at top of the morning. Greetings to each and everyone. All PPV drivers, all road users. Do remember the summer edition is on. I love the 90s, Denim and Divas. Yeah, the era we live, now experience it differently. I'm talking about. Yeah, the grounds of Devon House Lawn. Yeah, it comes alive. You know, we're on our Whoop roadside. Today, you know, it can't hide. All right, big sound string up in the people. Kurt Riley, you know, that's a chin. 4 p.m. to 10 p.m. Food inclusive, niceness a go on.

hold on to what you got here on the radio with a different sound, City 104.9. You know, Sundrug Fry Inside Studios. Yeah, gonna send a special greetings. As a matter of fact, a special Earth Day greetings to Van Lee Scott, aka Teddy over there in Old Brighton. Hey, big up yourself, Teddy. Out of love, we'll say the maximum respect. Yeah, enough love coming from his kids, his sister, grandkids, and the rest of the family. Yeah, and brother-in-law, you know, Kevin. Over there in Delaware, wishing you all God's richest blessings. I'm telling you, big up yourself. One going on, big up yourself, Van Lee. Yeah, Mr. Scott. Hey, Teddy. Big up yourself, Teddy. And this is a special big up, all courtesy of Sun City. I mean, what a big up here, Teddy.

as we enter the cancer season. Always said cancer when I mean sickness, you know. Shout out to all my cancers. Yeah. Watch myself, what are we? Now the month kick off, you know. Ball game. It's officially the 5th of July here on the Radio With A Difference, on Jack Fry. Yes, Ricardo. Pick myself, Mr. Porsche's family, rocking in. It's all about what's happening today on the Radio With A Difference. We got Sun Hope, Sun Diamond, and the Sun City 104.9 FM's theme at the National Healthcare Workers Appreciation Month. Yeah, the church service happening over there at the St. Matthew's Anglican Church in Santa Cruz. Oh, you know, Four Corner was saying, we can't lose, right? North, south, east, and west, you can find Sun City. We are the best. Over there in St. Elizabeth, big up yourself, Sun Diamond. What are we? Hey, shout out to Mr. Billings. One Sun Boss. One Boss, you say, you know.

0: 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The time by KFC is...
1: Hey, it's a whopping 11:30, all courtesy of KFC. Big shout out to each and everyone got it locked in. We go for the break. So forward.
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1: All right, my peeps, it is a Supreme Sunday, and in the nick of time, we turn things over to Sun host Sun Diamond and the Sun City 104.9 FM's team at the National Healthcare Workers Appreciation Month Church Service. Yes, happening at the St. Matthew's Anglican Church in Santa Cruz. Hey, Sun Diamond, what's good over there in Santa? What's good?
2: Yes, Fry, I am here. I am here at the St. Matthew's and Anglican Church for the National Church Service for the Healthcare Appreciation Month celebrations and recognition of all the health workers. So with me, I have Mr. Michael Bent. He's the Regional Director of the Southern Regional Health Authority for the Ministry of Health and Wellness. Good morning to you. How are you this morning?
3: I'm very well. Good morning to you, Diamond, and welcome to Santa Cruz and Santa Citizen.
2: Thank you so much, Mr. Bent. So tell me, you know, Healthcare Appreciation Month is about recognizing healthcare workers. How have the staff in the Southern Regional Health Authority demonstrated resilience in the aftermath of Hurricane Melissa?
3: Oh, Lord. As you know that, we were one of the parishes that was more severely hit. And the Southern Health Authority have Manchester, Clarendon and St. Elizabeth. St. Elizabeth was one of the most highly disturbed.
2: Yeah.
3: But once it affects one parish, the entire Southern Health Authority. We demonstrated resilience and commitment because before the storm, we have to prepare. Okay. Persons were on duty during the storm. And immediately after the storm, we have to be back. So it is back to work for us.
2: Yeah.
3: I just want to highlight something in Black River, in St. Elizabeth, for example. Black River Hospital was one of the facilities that was most damaged, impacted negatively. We had some 71 staff members who were in the facility during the storm, and of course we had some 58 patients there. And we had severe damages, and one of the things we see that one, no life was lost during the hurricane, thanks be to God. But the resilience and the commitment was demonstrated by many staff members there who they knew nothing what happened with their families. And they were there, some were there for at least three days.
2: Wow.
3: No communication with their families, no with their homes, no whether or not their families were there. And they were there caring for others. We also, because they were so destroyed, we had patients there. And I tell you, on the Wednesday morning, the storm was a Tuesday night, Wednesday morning, a team of some 35 persons headed out from Mandeville in a fleet of about 30 vehicles going down to Black River to evacuate persons.
2: Yes.
3: Those persons, they left Wednesday morning and they did not return to Mandeville before Thursday night. They slept in Holland Bamboo because they had their power saw, their machetes, and his staff members, all category, doctors, nurses, drivers, porters, everybody. And, you know, they were trapped in Holland Bamboo for over 48 hours or close to 48 hours, you know.
2: Yes.
3: And so it was a demonstrated sort of commitment. And, as I said, the team members, they continue, despite being personally impacted.
2: Yes.
3: All three parishes, 4,000 team members, we continue to work. You know, we are able to utilize the Manville and the hospitals in the other parishes that were not as severely to host the patients, some other patients, because persons affected, we cannot turn away patients because, you know, so we continue. So it is real commitment.
2: Yes, I can imagine. So can you update us on the recovery of the health facilities across the southern region, particularly in the Black River Health Center?
3: All right, so in St. Elizabeth, we had the hospital and 12 health centers that were severely impacted.
2: Okay.
3: All the health centers except one is fully back.
2: Wonderful.
3: In terms of the original building.
2: Yes.
3: And the Black River Health Center is the largest. We have started some services there in the original building.
2: Yeah. But,
3: you know, so, and we intend to have full use of the health center.
2: Yes.
3: At the end of July. For the hospital, we have started the recovery and the repairs. The operating theater is back up.
2: Okay, good.
3: So it's been used.
2: Yes.
3: The wards, we are close to completing those wards, and the timeline date is the 15th of August. We hope to have those fully
2: up and
3: running. And those were impacted by the shortage of material and so on. But not, despite the fact that some of these buildings are not there, we continue to offer services. And
2: yes.
3: I tell you, just the commitment and sacrifice staff. So we'd have had some tents given by donors. We'd have procured some containers and convert them, retrofit them and convert them into service areas. So the services continue.
2: Yes.
3: And the last report I got is that all the health centers are having 100% occupancy in terms of service. That is pre-Melissa.
2: Yes.
3: You know, and the hospital will continue.
2: Oh, that is great, great news. So what does the increase in patient attendance tell you about the confidence of the public and that confidence they have, you know, in the region's healthcare services?
3: Right, so I'll tell you what. Jamaica has some of the finest and best healthcare providers. Right? Yes, there are challenges, but like anywhere else. But persons have confidence in the quality of care.
2: Okay.
3: Yes, we're going to have times when it is not as to the standard we want to be. And,
2: yeah.
3: You know, but overall, I think there's confidence in the quality.
2: Yes,
3: that we
2: of
3: have.
2: The service they're delivering.
3: Right.
2: Yes. Wonderful. So the rehabilitation, you know, of the, the rehabilitation of the Black River Hospital is another significant achievement. Can you tell us about the progress and what it means for the people of St. Elizabeth?
3: Well, Black River Hospital is on the hospital in St. Elizabeth.
2: Exactly.
3: So we have to, at all times, offer the service, secondary care service.
2: Yes.
3: What it means is that persons, they don't have to travel the long distance to Mandeville.
2: Yes, anymore, yes.
3: Anymore, you know, so once those are back up fully, you know, it releases that and reduces the travel time and quicker access to secondary care services.
2: Yes, oh, that's really, really great news. And, you know, we've come such a long way from where we were, especially after Hurricane Melissa, but that is really great news. But I really want to thank you for taking the time to speak to Sun City today, and I know that you want to get back and enjoy the rest of the service.
3: I have some other things to do.
2: All right, so thank you so much, and you know, enjoy the rest of the service, and I know that the work has really feel appreciated by the ministry for what they're doing today.
3: I thank you, and I really must commend all the 20,000+ healthcare workers in Jamaica.
2: Yes.
3: Real commitment.
2: Yes, and service.
3: And service.
2: Yes.
3: And sacrifice.
2: And sacrifice as well to the Jamaican public and the Jamaican people.
3: Right.
2: Yes.
3: Thank you very much.
2: Thank you so much. Thank you so much. So, guys, you know, the service is still going on as we speak, but it will be ending shortly. But, you know, the people are here. They're here to show support for the health workers. The health workers are in attendance as well. The ministry is here. So many members of the ministry is here as well. So it's been a wonderful, wonderful church service so far. Everyone seems to, you know, really been enjoying it and rejoicing and, you know, giving thanks to God for everything. So we're going to wrap up today's broadcast. And, you know, we really just want to salute every healthcare worker across Jamaica. Thank you so much. For your dedication, compassion and selfless service to our nation. 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And remember, our healthcare heroes deserve our gratitude, and not just today, but every day. So I am signing out, guys. So, you know, as I said, remember to appreciate your healthcare workers and just enjoy the rest of your Sunday. And Sanjok Fryeye, it's over to you.
1: All right. Thank you very much, Sunhouse Sun Diamond. Yes, my peeps, that was the beautiful Sunhouse Diamond. Yes, Miss Diamond. Sunhouse Sun Diamond. 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Yes, you know, live on the location right now at the National Healthcare Workers Appreciation Month Church Service happening over there at St. Matthew's Anglican Church in Santa Cruz, St. Elizabeth. Yes, my people. You know, your health, you got to take your health serious, all right? It is something to be studied. Yeah, Sir P would have said. Yeah, it is to be studied. All right, people, so, feel free to, nick of time, we're going to hold our vibes all the way up until 2. It's a Supreme Sunday, so don't go anywhere. Feel free to hold our vibes right here. Hey, we got some beautiful music slowing down things all the way up until 12, midday. Supreme Sunday way, all right? Yeah.
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0: All right, my sonites, that was quiet time with the Lord. The time is now 12 midday, yeah, which we go for the break, the 5th of July. Stick and stay, so forward.
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3: Alright, my people, alright. The time is now 5 minutes after 12. We play some reggae music on the flip side.

0: folks. It is, what date is it? Sunday, July the 5th. And we have, of course, another big sporting day. Today is the running of the St. Ledger at Caymanus Park. And of course, in football, we have two big matches slated for today. I think this is one of the biggest matches so far since the World Cup started. Brazil versus Norway, two powerhouse teams. Erling Haaland playing for Norway, going up against Vinicius Jr. from Brazil. That is a match comes up at 3. That is going to be a humdinger. Later on in the day, at 7 p.m., we have Mexico versus England. So two of those teams will be going home crying, and two of them will be moving on to the next round. But before that, we have a 10-race card lined up for you. Today's first race is over a journey of 7 furlongs, and it's for 3-year-old maidens. No scratches to announce. 12 horses. Number 1 is Golden Ambassador. That's the 3-5 favorite. Number 2 is Melba's Choice at 19-1. Number 3 is Independence Blue at 69-1. And folks, you know, when old age, like, you know, I have on my glasses and I look at the paper, I needed to see. And then when I look up now, I have to move my glasses. So it's up, down, on the glasses, off of the glasses. All right, so continuing. Independence Blue is at 71-1. Jaden's Choice, number 4, is at 9-5. Number 5, Juventus 1 is at 6-1. 51-1 for number 6, School Bus Links. Number 7, No Chaser, is at 70-1. 18-1 for number 8, Princess Tiana. Number 9, Native Isle, is at 99-1. Number 10, Awesome Angel, is also at 99. 14-1 for 11, Crown Court. And Prosperity Sen, 12, is at 5-1. So big odds for almost 3/4 of the field. And the only horse is getting support here. 3 horses. And it's number 1, Golden Ambassador. Number 4, Jaden's Choice. And then number 12, that's Prosperity Sen, who is at the odds of 5-1. Everything after that is double digits. All right. We didn't get to wrap up and give you the pick 6 yesterday, the last race. So let's give you those results from yesterday's last race. The winner for the 10th and final was number 8, Phenomenal Power, at 4-1, 508 to win, 282 to place. Second went to number 10, Diesel Train, 270. Third went to number 4, Royal Poppy, and that one returned 198. Fourth was number 5, Interested Times Ahead. Gervano, the big favorite, could only manage 5th, number 9. The Quinella, 810, 3,522. The 810 Exacta, 2,164. The Double Event, 2 with 8, 3,642. The Trifecta, 8, 10, and 4, 6,992. And the Superfecta, 8, 10, 4, and 5, paid 23,759. The High 5, 8, 10, 4, 5, and 9, that returned 36,360. The Rolling Triple, the last 3 winners at the track, 5,364. That's 1 with 2 with 8. The Strike 4, 77,856. The Pick 5, the 5 star now, listen to this. The 5 star returned $268,017. And the Pick 6, which was worth $4,136,668. Nobody caught it. So everybody's going to be playing the last Pick 6 at Caymanus Park, hoping to get into the action. So nobody caught the Pick 6, 4.1 million carryover. And if nobody caught the Pick 6, nobody caught the Pick 9. To pay out an 8 of 9, receiving $170,832. All right, so back to race 1 at Caymanus Park. They've started the loading up process, but it's not going very fast. There's only about 4 or 5 of them are in the gate. Golden Ambassador continues to be the main choice. Now, Bebeto Harvey rides at 3-5. Second choice in the betting is now number 4, Jaden's Choice, at 2-1. And then number 12, Prosperity Sen, at 5-1. All right, so 1, 2, 3 are in. 5, 6, 7 goes in now. 8 and 9, so we have 1, 2, 3, about 4 or 5 left to go in. So we should be taking it over now to the track any moment now for the live call. I'm just waiting for a couple of them more to load. And then the big race later on today, Jamaica St. Ledger. We have this group here, no standouts, no super horse. They're not running fast times, but some of them will usually develop into some very fast runners. But at this point, we don't have anything like back in the day, Royal Dad, who was winning races, coming into races like this. All right. Number 9 is in. 10 seems to be giving a little trouble. So we have just 4 left to load. As soon as they do, we'll take it over. So, Brazil fans, I hate to say this to you. You might be in for a surprise today. And I'll say it like that. I don't want anybody coming for me. But Brazil is going to face its sternest challenge today. This Norway team is no joke. Erling Haaland, Odegaard, Hogg, Alexander Sørloth, who plays for Atletico Madrid. These are very good players. I think it's definitely going to be a good match today. All right, folks, looks like we're almost there. Just about 2 left to load, so we're going to take it over now to the track announcer's booth for the call of race 1 from K Manners.
1: Awesome Angel acting up in 10. Jaden's Choice is out, along with Prosperity Send.

0: Jin's choice is in. Up next, Prosperity Sen. Prosperity Sen in field in line. 12 starters. First of 10. Starter ready. 7 furlongs. Still holding them. And now they're off for the first. Fair start. Also Manger left at the back early as they sort themselves out down the far side. Golden Ambassador, the favorite, gets that lead. Being chased there by Jaden's Choice moving up on the inside. Just in behind them, that's Juventus 1. Native Isle is on the outside of a tight pack of horses down the back stretch. No chasers in between horses. Racing out wide at this stage, that's Princess Tiana as they make their way toward the final half of a mile. Independence Blue and Native Isle race up next. There goes School Bus Links along with Juventus 1. Crown Court toward the back of the field with Prosperity Sen, and Awesome Angel is last. They come toward the top of the lane and the 3, and Juventus 1 has now taken that lead. Being chased all the while by Golden Ambassador. Jaden's Choice now asked to make ground right on their heels. A break back to Juventus 1 now shaken up, and School Bus Links on the rail. But they're into the lane and make their way now toward the final quarter. They're into it now, and it is Juventus 1 who has that lead from Golden Ambassador. Melba's Choice has made progress, but Juventus 1 is under the left-hand stick and holding a 2-length lead over the favorite Golden Ambassador. Can Golden Ambassador get back to the fleet of foot Juventus 1 and Omar Walker? The gap is now 3 lengths, maybe even more, and Juventus 1 is pushed out and will take it by maybe 4 in the end, could be more, over Golden Ambassador. Then Melba's Choice, Crown Court running on in a photograph with Prosperity Sen.
1: All right, so it's 5, 1, 2, 11. 11 nip Prosperity Sen for fourth. Number 5, Juventus 1, the winner with Omar Walker for Anthony Nunes. Second going to Golden Ambassador, number 1. Third to number 2, Melba's Choice. And running on for fourth on the inside and nipping Prosperity Sen. Looking at the replay again. And on the inside is Crown. Ooh, might be tight. No, I might be wrong there, because the heads were going up and down, and it looks like the head of Prosperity Sen just made it. It's a head bob. So I'm going to say, from what I saw, 12 actually looked to have gone fourth, and 11 fifth. 5, 1, 2, 12, and 11 is the order of finish. Now, number 4 came a bit wide and was pulled up. So in case you were listening for Jaden's Choice, he was running kind of erratic, was checked a little bit on the backstretch, and then turning for home, he was running on, but then he just went a little wide and the jockey just pulled him up. Something seemed to have gone wrong. But that's it for the first race. We'll be back in about half an hour's time for race number 2.
2: All right, Minds and Eyes, we have some music taking us out. Hey, we got for you Supreme Sunday on the flip side. So do stick and stay. It's all about the vibes, right? True Light and I, True Zine. Gotta say, a lot of yourself, Sunflower.

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0: rocking in the sounds of Nesbitt. This one taking us on a break. Success story. Telling yourself that you're a success.
1: A success story.
0: Yeah, that's where you start.
1: A success story.
0: Yeah, it's because without self-confidence, you know you're twice defeated in the race called life.
1: Success story.
0: Ready.
1: Oh yeah.

Hey, big up Boogie Down Records, Mr. Webb. Mad World Toronto, Canada, as I said. Hey, Joanna. Hey, Joy, we're in Spin Town. Make them know we don't play around.

0: 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Fire!
1: Lights, bugger vibes, famous. Camera lights, bugger vibes, famous. 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
2: say a prayer this morning. What bugger chanting?
0: By the way, today no Sunday, no Supreme Sunday. 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
3: 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Puppeteer Boss Spiders Massive rocking in. Shout out

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0: age, them turn to die. And then I get a youth that do it and then I drove in all. Yeah, nothing like when mommy smile. I turn the page and change my life, I never look to crime. So many sleepless nights.
1: Hey, we got in 10 stars, Riley.
0: Still never come.
1: This one, property.
0: No man ever feel. 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
1: 100% Mr. Webb.

0: and choose.
1: Life has a way to move your problems, you can pick and choose. Yeah, wise words, I'm telling you, coming from Taurus Riley. Intense poverty. Now this one, you know, a whole heap of youths out there face it, you know. So I swear, you know, if you can share the blessings you do, I swear, you never know what or whom you might be touching, you know.
2: So glad you let me out.
1: Yeah, I'm telling you. Look at it, man. Sometimes you never know. I tell you, this world. That's how you get your blessings here on the radio with a different Sun City 104.9. Sun Drug Friday building. We got Dexter Dubs with a beautiful one called Showers of Blessings. You mean you know much ghetto youth out there hungry right now would I give thanks for a plate of food, be? You mean if I ever lick up hot scrapings, me I tell you something. I'm telling you, holy heap of less fortunate people out there. I'm telling the people, so you know. It's not even a good thing to waste. One thing I don't like to see people waste food. You know, it's just a thing that. It doesn't feel like it goes with what's corporate. Yeah, you know, we have some people out there who are good and give so much thanks for that. Yeah, and like, as the saying says, who wanty can getty, and getty no wanty. I mean, anyway, me can't stretch me and me stretching a bee. So yes, if I always I give way, you see it? Oi, go!
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0: Jay Fry, unbelievable. And I'm in a crash, put your driver. Them better know them can't deny them to be nice, cause we a fighter.
1: 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Oh, you know me, I roll out my lane like Bojo Driver. No crashing to the thing. Yeah, no matter the evil them bring. 80 times now, 1 p.m. We go for the break. Dexter Dapps, this one, showers of blessings. It means preach goodness in your life, B.

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4: All right, folks, welcome back to Live Racing from Caymanas Park. We're here for race number 2. This is a claiming event, 1.2 to 1.5 million, and it's over a journey of 6 furlongs. Short field of 5 runners, and they've started the loading up process. Number 1 is King Air. King Air is at 23 to 1. Number 2, Goodbye Firefly. That's the 2 to 5 favorite. Number 3 is California Gold, written by Robert Halladine. That one is at 4 to 1. Number 4 is Whiskey. Tevin Foster rides, and Whiskey is at 8 to 5. And number 5, The Soul Warrior. That one is at 8 to 1. It's a small field, and looks like the public has it right. Whiskey and Goodbye Firefly. I think those are the two main horses. And let's take it over now for the call of race number 2.
5: Now they're off and racing. They came out in a very good line. Goodbye Firefly mixing it up, and Goodbye Firefly wants that lead. California Gold going down on the outside. So Goodbye Firefly, California Gold, just on the outside of California Gold. That's Whiskey. They're tracked intently by the Soul Warrior and left at the back of the field. That's King Air. They make their way going toward the 4 furlong point, and it's Goodbye Firefly just about a length in front of Whiskey, watching them from third against the rail and coming back for more. That's California Gold, about 4 or 5 lengths before we come to the Soul Warrior and racing at the back of the field, King Air. They blast past the 3 and head towards the 2 furlong point, and it's Goodbye Firefly, hounded intently by California Gold. These two mixing it up at the top of the lane. California Gold on the outside, Goodbye Firefly just back against the rail with the advantage, still trying to come on. That's Whiskey. Goodbye Firefly finding a bit more. California Gold sticking to the task. They're coming to the furlong pole. Goodbye Firefly still in front. California Gold trying to get to Goodbye Firefly, but Goodbye Firefly in the hot hands after Jay Suku will go on to beat California Gold, trying desperately though, but only second best. Goodbye Firefly beats California Gold. Then comes the Soul Warrior, Whiskey back in fourth.
4: All right, 2, 3, 5, and 4. That's the order of finish. Number 2, Goodbye Firefly, and a very good ride. At one point it looked as if California Gold was going to clobber him, but he found extra in the stretch and pulled off. So number 2, the winner. Second, a hard-fought loss to the winner, California Gold. Third went to number 5, The Soul Warrior. And fourth to number 4, Whiskey. 2, 3, 5, and 4 is the order of finish. We're not able to give you the results for the first race because the site is not updated at Caymanas Park, so we're going to try to get that for you when we come back for race 3. Until then, before we go, Friye, Brazil are play today. Are you a team that?
6: All game.
4: Bridging.
6: All game.
4: I'm going to go down at the wholesale and I'm going to buy some napkin because you and enough people are going to ball with Norway.
6: Napkin?
4: Yeah, for dry your eye.
6: No, man.
4: A beer crying you're going with.
6: Bar.
4: May I tell you?
6: Bar.
4: You and a lot of people.
6: Bar. You got to be realistic about this.
7: Be realistic.
4: Yeah. May I hear you?
7: What are you saying? What are you trying to say? Brazil stands no chance today?
4: Do you know anything about Norway? Tell me what you know about Norway. You know who is the leading goal scorer?
7: Who are you referring to? Haaland?
4: Yes, Haaland.
7: No much.
4: All right. You know, say he's one of the fastest forwards in terms of speed. If he was running 100 meter, he could have run 100 meter in 10.4 seconds.
7: Okay.
4: Anybody from Brazil? You see when him color the defense of Brazil and start running upon him?
7: Well, this is not track and field, Barry.
4: No, but Virgin, you know football.

0: No, we're not going to say no. I'm looking at the lineups here.
1: No, no. Before you look at, let me point.
0: You have a side in the world. You have a side in the World Cup.
1: Listen, I love Brazil. Don't get me wrong.
0: No, you have a side. What? No, we don't want any love. We don't want any.
1: You're a messy boss. You're a messy. Neymar, love him style.
0: The lineup we have here. Mm-hmm. What side is this side? Which side have? Which side? Norway. Okay, we carry Norway.
1: I've been predicting Norway before anybody has ever.
0: The lineup that we see here. So are you a Norway fan since of today?
1: No, man.
0: Long time you know about Norway.
1: Norway. Yep. I follow the league. Okay. The elite series.
0: Okay. So you know the history of where Mr. Haaland is from?
1: Yeah, man. Okay. He's from Norway.
0: Okay.
1: But we can't
0: tell you. You know the back.
1: History. Maybe not everything, but put it this way. We can't tell you the whole team. Odegaard, right?
0: Yeah.
1: They have a brother named Patrick Berg who plays for Bode Glimt.
0: Well, we have a kryptonite on Brazil's side, you see.
1: All right.
0: Mr. Haaland?
1: Well, all I know is...
0: I won't say.
1: You and a lot of people are going to be shedding tears.
0: The ball
1: it's
0: is round.
1: It's going to be a game. This is the best game so far since the World Cup started.
0: Mm-hmm.
1: This is the game, my friend.
0: Listen, man. Make sure, sir, you be seeing what's taking place at 3 p.m. All right?
1: All right, folks.
0: Yeah.
1: It's going down.
0: Because it's unexpected right here on the radio with a different Sun City. Sun Drop Franchise Studios, people.

full of skill like a MacGyver. Now oh, them little cider. Blessing. 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I'm on a 3 p.m. you see what kind of talking we do, alright? Because this lineup, I'm telling you.

0: Tell a man that don't underestimate the side, you know. Tell him to come off a radio, you know. Tell him to come off a radio for when him go outside, him get be a lake.
1: Amen, cinnamon. All right, be no shaggy.
0: All right, for the bad side, you know. On Brazil!
1: Even R.I.P. to a real G, you know?

0: said that in front me eyes. More than a thousand copyrights.
1: What tomorrow may bring? Nobody don't know, nobody don't know.
2: Little Barry, just listen to this. Is it a little side?

0: man, is a full shorty right now. I'm telling you, here on the radio with a difference. 3 p.m. the ball game, sure. One winner.
1: Yeah.
0: I'm telling you.
2: Oh, oh, yeah. What tomorrow?
0: No, we not talk it, you know.
2: Don't know, nobody don't know.
0: Barry, I better take them napkin money, they go market it, you know.

0: So where could them?
1: I think today is a good day to become a bandwagonist. All right, Barry. Yeah, man. Buy yourself a cup of flag today and yeah, just sneak in and become a Brazil fan today. Oh, so that's a long way. Yeah, man. We're gonna accept you. It's all good. Yeah, man, just buy yourself a cup of flag with the napkin money, alright, bro?
0: Today.
1: Yeah, man, today's the day we accept all wagonists.
0: Hey,
1: you never know. Because you see, when the clock strikes three,
0: no worries.
1: You know the prayer.
0: The morning comes, I mean, I see the sun. The father can say, well,
1: yeah, man, today's the day we're accepting a lot of wagonists. We're not going to talk about no other side. No side. As a matter of fact, we're not going to side no forward until Friday. Yeah, yeah, so we're not calling no side name. One team, one dream. Brazil. All
2: right. Yeah.
1: Oh, yeah, we're here still, all the way up until three. We got 20 minutes rocking after 1 p.m. in the afternoon. 8763926217.

Could anyone share the live locations of or if you're selling some flags right now, Brazil flags? I want you to share it so I could share it with Barry. Yeah, Uncle Barry. Yeah, we're gonna accept Wagon is from Barry's side today, alright?

0: I'm a DJ. I don't know anything already. Well, busy for a morning. Up and out. What tomorrow may
1: bring, nobody don't cry. Who I hear a while ago, I tell you, say, this side, we are doing one way with side Brazil a play today. I go beat Brazil, and them a baller we can run from Yasso to Deso. In Kuda can run from Deso to Yasso. One Brazil today! Yalu!

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It's a goal scoring thing. You know, so scoring a goal is a thing. It's not running from point A to point B, alright? Yeah. 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
1: Like this, wrap my clothes like this. 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
0: It's a Brazil never win Norway.
1: No. Fake, but I still.
0: Let's see how the ball play.
1: Yeah.
0: There's always a first for everything, alright? And today will be the first. I'm telling you, I'm breaking off the curse.

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Do remember, it's all about summer edition. I love the 90s, Denim and Divas, you know this one. Happening today. Yeah, you know, big bad sound string up, you know, Kurt Riley, Pandagrog, Marcy Chin. It's all about Devon House happening today. Yeah, the grounds of Devon House. Yeah, you know, Hope Road. 4 p.m. to 10 p.m. people, food inclusive.

0: clear sky. 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
1: Must have you left your side, but make you leave it.
0: Street pole stay warm, man a champ beer stand. 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
1: Ryan, Brazil check in, Brazil. One Brazil, never lose. Me and Mama B said that.
0: Yeah,
1: yo! Ryan!

0: move mountains.
1: I gotta say deepest condolences to the track and field fraternity. Of the passing of Stephen Francis. Stephen Francis it is. Yeah, R.I.P.
2: Wow.

0: Yeah, man, faith move mountain. All heap of faith around here, you never know. Hey, Mr. Gate, man, pull the gate. Yeah, man, it's 3-9 making, you know, don't worry yourself, alright. Clock strikes 3. It's the pre. Make sure every TV on. Streaming. Because it's a minute. You know, 1 T-minute to win it. Tell you Harry, you know. Barry, I can't say me never tell you, you know, big man ball game, alright? And a track and field sport, be.
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0: Oder Jamaica. As we mix up to the sky. That is half our sets all the way up until 2. There's some Jamaica festival songs. Yeah, with some classics, you know. Yeah, we just mix it up and fix the show. Hey, coming up at 2 p.m. we got Sundrop Mike. Our big ball game at 3 p.m. you know, people. Mm-hmm. From the track to the stage. I think Barry's on his way to get his... Yeah, I think he's getting some flags. Come, but we never give up. Yeah, man, I give him a chance today, all right. Hand in hand, we stand as one. Shine. Yeah, well, I give everybody a chance today. Get yourself some Brazil flags and some jerseys, you know? Yeah. Black, green, and gold. Because, yeah, today is history in the making. We're proud of Jamaica. Sing it loud and clear. Yeah, so, you know, at the end of the day today, everybody has a Brazil. Watch and see. Hey, Jamaica, Jamaica. Sun City. Jamaica. Radio with a difference.
1: If you love Jamaica. I'm Mr. DJ Fry, I'm Mr. Manza Daytona. I'm Mr. Two North. I'm Mr. Three East. I'm Mr. Four West. Holy man, will I select the IGO? Rastafari. Dance all nice again. I'm Mr. Breton. Booyah.

0: sound tonada. Big data keep on fry, I sound tonada. Big data keep on fry, I sound tonada. Big dancer keep on trying.
1: Hey, big dancer keep. Do remember, it's all about the down sound entertainment. This one presents a taste of reggae some fest. Yeah, Gaza versus Gully edition, people. Welcome this one. Yeah, you know, boom boom in the land right now. Code Red, DJ Ashile, DJ Mac, Ricky Platinum.
0: Big dancer keep.
1: Yeah, you mean Wally more now? To be announced. Yeah, you're talking about Platinum Cove, St. Anne.
0: Big dancer keep.
1: Yeah, July the 18th. Big dancing, people. Gaza Gully. It confirms that Jamal le pan the ground. What a way.
0: Keep on try I sound tonight.
1: What a Jamal.
0: Keep on try I sound.
1: Platinum Cove.
0: Big dancer keep on.
1: I a big dance.
0: Big dancer
1: down sound.
0: Tonight. Big dancer keep on try. Big dancer keep on try I sound tonight. I'm Mr. DJ Fry. I'm Mr. Manza de Tuna.
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1: Hey, the sons of Ross Fraser Jr. Prince, aka the Bad Breed Bubba.
0: It's all nice again. I'm Mr. Breaker. Booyah. And I say, big dancer keep on try ice up. Big dancer keep on it a thump up in the land. 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
1: Hey, big myself, Sunflower.

0: DJ Fry, I am Mr. Manza Daytona. I'm Mr. Two North. I'm Mr. Three East. I'm Mr. Four West. Holy man will I so last see I Joe Rastafari. Dance all nice again.
1: Alright folks, welcome back to Live Racing. Fry Eye keeping it jiggy. Six horses starting to load, so let's do this very quickly. Number one is Password, 2-5. Number two is Diamond Rock at 2-1. Number three, Hijo Primero is at 27-1. Number four is Dancing in the Breeze at 10-1. 12-1 for number five, El Afortunado. And Silent Cat, the sixth and final horse, is at 2-1. He goes in, and it looks like we have a line. Let's take it over for the live call of race number three.
2: For the third of 10. They're off for the third. Perfect start. All vying for that lead in the early exchanges. Password in the red down against the rail looks to have a narrow one. Diamond Rock pulling alongside to make eye contact as they flash past the seven. A break in behind them to Hijo Primero. Dancing in the Breeze is taking a wide route down the back stretch as they head toward the six. Silent Cat toward the back, joined now by El Afortunado. And they share last. They've left the six and run toward the five. Diamond Rock out in front under Tajay Sekou. He's looking for his second win on the card, and they lead by almost two lengths. Password is chasing as the five is left behind them. Three lengths back to Hijo Primero Racing. Two lengths in front of Silent Cat has to make some progress. El Afortunado a further two lengths back. And at the back of the field, it's a Dancing the Breeze not blowing at the moment as they head past the 7/16. Diamond Rock continues to hold the advantage. Password continues to press all the while. The lead now a half a length as Diamond Rock now begins to give way to Password, opening up on the outside, and Password now snatches it as they leave the 5/16. Silent Cat has a lot of ground to make up along with the rest. Hijo Primero, El Afortunado, and Dancing in the Breeze. But it is Password coming into the lane and beginning to extend the lead. Watch Silent Cat down against the rail, about to grab a hold of Diamond Rock. But it is Password who continues to hold the advantage, a crack or two of the right-hand stick. And the Password and a terrific Tevin Foster begin to bounce away from this field. Password is clear inside the final 16th. Diamond Rock is battling for second with Silent Cat, but they drive to the line. It's all Password by maybe double digits. Silent Cat snatches second from Diamond Rock. El Afortunado is fourth.
1: All right, so that was one. How do we have there? 1-5. I have to look back at the replay, but I was fixated on the one who was daylights in front of everybody else. Password, ridden by Tevin Foster for Trina Lawrence Fremantle, winning by the proverbial city block. And let's now see who was second here. That was Silent Cat. 1, 6, 2, and 5 is the order of finish for race number two. Let's give you the results for the first two. At the track, the winner for the first race was number 5. Juventus won at 6-1, 7-4-6 by 190. Second went to number 1, Golden Ambassador, 110. Third to number 2, Melba's Choice, 210. Fourth in the event was number 12, Prosperity Sen. The 1-5 Quinella, 888. The 5-1 Exacta, 1193. The Trifecta, 5-1 and 2, 6204. And the Superfecta, 5, 1, 2, and 12, 8,049. The High Five, number 11, was 5th, 5, 1, 2, 12, and 11, 41,982. For race 2, the winner there was the favorite, Goodbye Firefly, number 2, at 1 to 5, 134 by 112. Second went to number 3, California Gold, 158. Third to number 5, the Soul Warrior. Fourth went to Whiskey, number 4. The 2-3 Exacta, 346. The Double Event, 5 with 2, 1,056. And the Trifecta, 2, 3, and 5, $368. And coming back to the winner's enclosure, number 1, Password. And, you know, Fry, I don't like when you talk up him time, especially when you have some music. When it's the man fingered up on the button like he's going to start a nuclear war. Let me get out of here.
3: But Barry, you know, he's, you know, tell me something quick, though. You know, as a elder, you don't want to really be a part of history.
4: I am going to be a part of history. We're nowhere below everybody
3: else. Nah, man, history in the
4: all
3: making.
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4: Shortage of paper towels.
3: No, scrap that. Listen, the best thing I can tell you, now is the perfect chance, because we're onwards what, one and twenty minutes. One and twenty minutes. Yeah, counting down. We got a little time counting down before the kickstarting the time. All right. We're gonna give you, we're gonna offer you a chance to become a Waganist today. Mm-hmm. 3 p.m. Yeah, you see that cash there? Mm-hmm. Take it and buy yourself, if I will, buy one jersey and two flag. 2 days a time. But three o'clock, we'll give you until, all right? Mm-hmm. We're accepting you as a Waganist today.
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3: Where's it?
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3: Barry.
4: Talk the team.
3: $500.
4: Oh yes, I don't know money that. What draw somewhere?
3: Remember, come and give away, you will turn $10,000 credit on them thing there. You know? That's big money, big, a big band ball game, man, Barry, man. We do five. That's how you, that's how, that is how low, that is a low that you value, that's the value, your value of the side. $500. Buy two flag on one shirt.
0: DJ
3: Fry. All right, people, we got 15 minutes rocking up to 2 p.m. You know, 15 minutes to go before Big Bun Ball Game. July the 5th here on the Radio with a Different Sun City. Come on, trouble today, no.
0: And I said, big dance, I keep on crying. 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
0: Son of people, they rub the feet of them, but they're beyond. Big dance, I keep

0: pop up till boss say, oh, life cash, you know.
1: And then we swing back and go down a town, make us a
2: who I hear a while ago, I tell you, say, this side, we are doing what we side Brazil and play today. I go beat Brazil, and them a baller we can run from Yasso to Deso. In Kudak can run from Deso to Yasso. One Brazil today! Yeah!

Jamaica. I'm telling you, Sun City 104.9, you're ready with a different Sun Jack Fry in the building. No, one time alone, no. Yeah, man, I'm telling you. One time every 4 years, you can look for Sifraya, sell out him Jamaican nationality and become a Brazilian. I'm telling you. Change the skin like a reptilian. Yes, man. Yeah, man, once in a World Cup, once a World Cup season. Yes, I'm telling you. The man stays so quick and fast.

0: might become a Brazilian membership, you know, he must. Yeah, sir. He was granted a membership today as an exception. Zin, pick up yourself, Barry. The shirt by already, you know, Barry. Puppy tail boss have the shirt already, you know, be it serious. Yeah, man, we'll look out for you. 876392, we say good afternoon to you. This one, a Brazil theme song passing through.
1: Difference.
0: Oh, the man got fully changed in a reptile in a bee. Hey, catch me inside studios this Friday. 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
1: Bless you.
0: You mean? Summer edition happening today, today, today. I love the 90s, Denim and Divas. Yeah, the era we live now, experience it differently. People! This Sunday happening today, today, today, you know, Kurt Riley. What a Kurt. One Kurt Pondegrung, you know. Marcy Chi. Chin. What a Chin. Hey, big ups to Marcy Chin. Hey, do you remember pre-sold tickets are just $8,000, food inclusive, all right. Yeah, the grounds of Devon House comes alive today, today, 4 p.m. to 10. Hey, quick question, we're going to throw over to Sandra Mike. Mike, which side you really like? Brazil! Brazil. Hey, Barry! People! I'll leave you with this one, I'll leave you with this one until we meet again. I'm telling you, I'm telling you. Coming up at 3 p.m. Brazil.

0: Hey, son, boss. Brazil. 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Brazil. I know, you know, I might not be a sports professional or a sports personnel, you know, but quick question, which side? Brazil.
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0: All right, peeps, I'm out, until we meet again. It is Turn Up Friday, Digital Turn Up Friday as it is. The time is now 2 p.m. Up next, you know, Sundrop Mike. Supreme Sunday, July the 5th, 2026. 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
1: Oh, mercy. Where this bright light come from? Where all this, where this bright sunlight come from? Oh, in my house? This is unreal. Hold on. Make a pull the curtain. I can't. Too much sun a come in my place. Make a pull the curtain. The curtain. But this a curtain and not tap my sun from come in. Make a lucky window. I cannot take this. Oh, this sunlight is blinding me. I can't. Make a lucky window. Trying to lock out the sun. The sun still a come through the crease in my house. Where is my shades? Where is my shades? Yes. Make a put on my shades. My deep dark shades. I cannot take the sun. The sun a kill me. Make a put on. Have mercy. Not even my shades a help me. What is going on? Make a go sleep. Maybe if I go sleep, I get the sun out. Maybe night time. Maybe the sun will go away from me. Yes, man. Make a go. But what is this? Night time and the sun still a blind me. The sun is everywhere. I cannot Hola, is the radio? The radio is on. Sun City is on my radio. That is why I spare sun. Lord, we are sun them out. Sun City, sun bright, bright, scorching. No man, music up here. 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

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Yeah, man. Everybody talk World Cup. You know the strangest thing, people? I never noticed that this thing was so dense in the populace. You know, it's only the Jamaican general election I've ever seen. We have this kind of tense thing. Trust me. All some people I never even know said them still around. Them come out, man. And them take the thing so serious. Passions are flying left, right and center. Sometimes it make me smile, you know. You know the strangest thing? I am of the view that I'm trying to express it to some people. That the people who supports Argentina, they grew up in an era when there's a Messi and a Maradona. Because the whole Jamaica one time was Brazilian. Trust me. The other team, them, you know, you used to hear of them. When you had Pele and, you know, that was Socrates and all of that. After a while, Brazil got off the map in winning, you know? So, younger people, a lot of them, are now cheering for Argentina. Why are them aggressive sometimes, you know what I mean? But anyway, it's fun. A lot of people making a lot of money from this endeavor. And I kind of have my own choice, but I have no empirical evidence, so make it rest. I mean, the better man win. I love me a cheer for Brazil, you understand me? Traditionally.

0: Welcome back to Live Racing, folks. We're here for race number four. This is a claiming event, 600 to 700,000. Three olds and upwards, 7.5 furlongs is the journey. Six horses starting to load. Number one is Bubbling Brown Sugar at 26. Number two, Midnight Galaxy is at 1-2. General Chief, number three, is at 42-1. Number four, Life is Life is at 2-1. Number five, She's Adorable is at 12. And the final horse, Titan Tempo, number six, is also at 2-1. Whenever you see Radish Roman takes a horse, and you know, he's going to run very well. So with that said, I think Midnight Galaxy is the horse to beat. And the public thinks so as well. He's currently going off at odds of 1-2. And he's the last one to go in. Once he goes in, we'll have a start. So let me tell you what's happening. He's still behind the gate. They're having him going around in a circle. And then they're going to try to put him in again. Let's see if he goes in quietly. He's kind of being very antsy right now. And Radish has come off. And they're going to try to load him without Radish Roman. And then he's going to try to mount inside the gate. But somehow, Midnight Galaxy, a beautiful gray horse, is giving a lot of trouble. Now they coax him in. Let's see if he'll stay in. They're closing the front of the gate, so we're going to take it over now for the call of race number four.
1: Midnight Galaxy goes in. 7.5 furlong, we're ready for a start. And they're off and racing. Bubbling Brown Sugar misses it. And racing at the back of the field, Midnight Galaxy, mixing it up with Life is Life. So Midnight Galaxy, Life is Life. They're tracked intently on the outside by rushing down on the outside and in from view. That's She's Adorable. Just behind them, that's Titan Tempo as they go past the six. And they're tailing off a bit. That's General Chief and racing at the back of the field, Bubbling Brown Sugar. They head toward the five, and it's Midnight Galaxy and Life is Life. These two glued together. They're about three lengths in front of She's Adorable. Then another three before we come to Titan Tempo. Four lengths before we come to General Chief. And racing at the back of the field, a Bubbling Brown Sugar there. A strung out field as they head towards the three. And on that lead, now going on, that's Life is Life. Life is Life, trying to get rid of Midnight Galaxy, who's still trying to stick on to that one. It's still Life is Life, kicking on about three lengths in front of Midnight Galaxy, about four or five lengths before we come to She's Adorable. Life is Life turns for home with a good-looking lead. Midnight Galaxy has to find four and not answering at the moment. Still racing down on the rail in third. That's She's Adorable. But Life is Life is full of life this afternoon, coming with just about a furlong to travel. Midnight Galaxy has to find three or four or maybe five lengths, but Life is Life looks but beyond recall. Midnight Galaxy coming once again. Life is Life and Herrick Horton driven Midnight Galaxy trying hard, but Life is Life, it's too good today, beats Midnight Galaxy. Then comes Bubbling Brown Sugar back in fourth. That's a General Chief.
0: All right, 4-2-1-3 is the order of finish. A very, very good ride there from the youngster Herrick Horton on Life is Life. Midnight Galaxy, Radish Roman, was second. It shows you speed was the factor here. Everybody else was running on. These were the two main speed, and they just pulled away from the field. Third went to number one, Bubbling Brown Sugar. Fourth to number three, General Chief. 4-2-1-3 is the order of finish for race number four. Let's give you the results now for race number three. The winner there was number one, Password, at 2-5. 140 by 108. Second went to number six, Silent Cat, 154. Third to number two, Diamond Rock. And fourth went to number five, El Afortunado. The 1-6 exacta, 175. The 2-1 double, 162. And the trifecta, 1-6 and 2, $102. The rolling triple, first three winners at the track, 5-2-1, 16-29. Coming back to the winner's enclosure at 2-1 odds is number four, Life is Life. We are 40 minutes away, folks, from the big game. I'll be back in about half an hour for race number five.

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1: It's Sun Jock. 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
2: Welcome back. The time now is 2:35, and the date is Sunday, the 5th of July, 2026. I'd just like to say big up again to Kevin over there in Delaware, and he said to send a shout out to Crazy Dean. Yeah, big up yourself, Dean. And shout out coming from Kevin and Nikki. When I left out Nikki, you know. Over there in Delaware. Yes, people. I'll big up Angela Stanford and the rest of the crew from Waterhouse, yeah? I think, and all the listeners throughout the world. A lot of people don't care, but me know they're listening. So big up yourself anyway. Yes. Anyway, let's move along. Courtesy of the Impressions. Listen.

0: baby. 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
1: 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London Crow. That's coming from Father Fresh. Till the end.

Hey, Cloud at Central Village, Wagwan. Yeah, man, big up yourself. One Sun City, one Mama B. That was said too, you know what I mean?

0: All right, folks, beautiful Sunday music. Brings back memories, my youthful days, my family. Back in the day, just had RJR, you know, and our JBC radio too, and this is the kind of music they'd play. So Mike knows his stuff, you know, he keeps it nostalgic. All right, folks, we're here for race number 5. This is a non-winners of 3 event, 5 furlong straight, and a big field, decent field of 11 horses, and it's fairly competitive. Number 1 is Bangarang. Radish Roman rides at 2-1. 2 is Family Feud at 12-1. Number 3 is Almastilis at 38-1. 4 is Native Flyer, 14-1. Number 5 is I'm Outstanding, 10-1. Number 6, Legal Fight is at 34-1. Number 7, Altogether is at 42. Number 8 is at 71-1. That's Quantum Star. All right, a number, and Mike there is on the phone. Number 9, Prince Kazir, is at 5-2. 2-1 for number 10, Easy Money. And number 11, Bubbling Warrior, is at 7-2. You know, this thing, this field here has a lot of closers. And when you have a lot of one type of runner, it gives an advantage to the other type. And Native Flyer is, to me, one of the main speed. And with everybody else, like, you know, their running style is to close from behind, I think this Native Flyer number 4 at 13-1 is going to run a superb race. I think Native Flyer should be, it's a filly actually, I think she should be first or second, third at the worst. So make sure you put Native Flyer in your bets. I think that's the horse they all have to catch, the main speed with Richie Shakes. But otherwise, the outside horses in the final going normally have an advantage because the way the track is laid out. So I think Prince Kazir is also going to run well. So my top two, Native Flyer to take them as long as she can, and Prince Kazir to run on in the final going. We'll find out shortly as we almost have a line. Let's take it over now for the live call of race number 5.
1: The cool looking for a double on the card. Legal Fight is in at 6. Bangarang looks to be in at 1. Field in line. 5 for a long straight. Start already. And they're off. Family Feud on the far side gets a good start. Native Flyer begins to tack across already, along with a Legal Fight in the early exchanges, as they sort themselves out and make their way coming up toward us. The spread right across the track. Native Flyer in the center, running quickly along with Almastilis. Bubbling Warrior is showing some good speed. Easy Money is the one right against the rail. In behind them, a Prince Kazir now beginning to tack across, but it's a wide open affair. Several horses spread right across the course. Prince Kazir and Easy Money racing up together. Bubbling Warrior and Native Flyer now more toward the center, but tacking across. Bangarang is also throwing in a challenge as they chart their way now inside the final furlong. It is Bangarang and Native Flyer going at it. Bangarang coming across with that lead. Native Flyer is there. Prince Kazir trying to close up under the fence, but Bangarang holds the advantage and will keep it to the line under the champion, Radish Roman. Prince Kazir ahead of Native Flyer. Close between Altogether and a Bubbling Warrior.
0: I've never seen a 5 for a long straight race in a long time with horses just spread across a track. Any number could play, but in the final half a furlong or so, Radish Roman got Bangarang going, and he chose his course. He started from the number 1 draw, but ended up on the stand side. Number 1, the winner, second going to number 9. The horse I know would close, Prince Kazir, one of my two picks, and my other horse, Native Flyer, ran as I thought. She carried them as far as she could go, but she tends to weaken in the final furlong. So 1-9-4-11 is what I saw come across the finish line. Number 1, Bangarang at 2-1. Number 9 was second. That is Prince Kazir at 5-2. Number 4, Native Flyer at 13-1, decent odds there. And number 11 looked to have run on for fourth, Bubbling Warrior. That one was at 4-1. So 1-9-4-11 is the order of finish. And let me quickly give you the results for race number four, because guess what, folks? Brazil and Norway, that game has started. That's going to be an awesome game. The winner for race four, number four, Life is Life at 2-1, 330 by 132. Second went to number two, Midnight Galaxy, 122. Third to number one, Bubbling Brown Sugar. And fourth place went to number three, General Chief. The Exacta 4-2, 464. The double event, 1-4, 430. Trifecta, 4-2-1, 1126. That's 1,126. And the rolling triple, 2-1, 4, $405. And coming back to the winner's enclosure, number one, Bangarang. Until the result is official, Brazil is on, Norway should win.
2: Yeah, cause trouble.
3: Barry's having fun, you know what I mean? He's always saying crazy things when he's
2: out. It's all right.
3: Yes. The time now is 6 minutes past the hour, 3 p.m. Soon come.
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You're feeling the vibes right now. Put your hand out here now. All right, grab your phone now. Sun City have WhatsApp now. 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
4: Bless. The time now is 3:13. 30 minutes past the hour, 3 o'clock, and today is the 5th of July. This is a big day between Brazil and Netherlands, right? Yeah, so most people has their ears and their eyes locked on the television sets. Anyway, we're going to do what we are doing now. The beat has to go on like this.

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0: One, two, three. Yeah, this is the dough. This is the dough right here. This is the dough.
1: Who is it?
0: It's me, baby.
1: What you want now?
0: Wait. 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I got something I would like to say to you.

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He told me what I have is a very, very bad case of the blues. Oh, baby, yeah. And I found out that the best remedy for the blues is to be with the one you love. Oh, baby, I wonder, do you understand what I'm saying? You see, the reason I'm rapping to you so hard, because I'm not ashamed to let you know that I love you so much.

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As the message is in the music. 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

0: 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It's Sun Jock. Mike.
1: Welcome back. The time is now 3:35. Yes, people. And the beat goes on. Taking it nice and easy on a Sunday afternoon. Go up the tempo somewhat. Music anyway. Let's go.

0: Oh, the music is so good, boy. I almost didn't want to cut it and come back in, but you know, we have to do what we got to do, folks. Race 6 is up on us. Field of 14 horses, 5 furlong straight, and it's for maiden horses. These are horses that have never won a race. Number 1 is Junglist, 99. Bad Gal Chelsea is number 2, 99. Number 3, Chief in Command, 60. No, I missed one. Number 3 is actually Humble Lady. So Junglist is number 1 at 99. Number 2 is Bad Gal Chelsea at 99. And number 3 is Humble Lady at 62-1. Continuing, Chief in Command, 26. Number 5, Aladdin, Lasix for the first time, 5-2. That one should run good. Hoofidi, I like that one too. Hoofidi is at 7-1, 99-1 for number 7, Telluride, or Telluride. Number 8, African Beauty. African Beauty is at 56-1. Number 9, Runaway Bay. That one should run a real good race. Runaway Bay is at 5-1. Number 10, Chasing My Dream is at 8-1. Number 11, My Honeydew is at 30. Number 12, Superstorm is at 7-1. The one I really like, if I were a jockey, I'd be riding this one. Modern Monarch is at 9-5. I think he'll be coming at them late and he should win. Moonlight Song is at 4-1. So it looks like we almost have a lineup. Almost halftime, by the way, in the Brazil-Norway game, 0-0. So you're not missed. Well, you're missing a lot because it's a good game. But Modern Monarch to win race number 6.
1: Hoofidi goes in, and now we're ready. Ready for a start. They're off and racing right away. Breaking smartly, that's Chasing My Dream. Tacking into the middle, that's a Superstorm right there too, and prompting the pace, Runaway Bay. Also there, that's Aladdin. African Beauty not too far away. Over on the far side, Hoofidi is right there, along with Humble Lady closest to us. That's Chasing My Dream. So Chasing My Dream and Moonlight Song. These are the prominent ones racing to the near side. Also coming into picture now, that's Modern Monarch. Still there and still in the middle. Very prominent. That's Aladdin as they make their way coming out of the chute. Hoofidi also on the premises, but on the defense the action is. And it is Chasing My Dream right in the middle. Modern Monarch now is sprouting wings. And Modern Monarch as it's the front. Modern Monarch, Superstorm chasing along with Aladdin. It's Modern Monarch in front. Aladdin chasing Superstorm, also chasing Modern Monarch. 2 for Tevin Foster. Terrific Tevin Foster. 2 on the day. Modern Monarch beats Aladdin. Then comes Superstorm Chasing My Dream. And maybe back in fifth, My Honeydew.
0: All right, so that wasn't much of a contest. I thought Modern Monarch had the best time going in the race, and he proved it, winning quite easily. Number 13, the winner. Second place going to number 5, Aladdin. Third going to number 12, that Superstorm. And fourth in the event was number 10, Chasing My Dream. 13, 5, 12, and 10, the order of finish. The results now for race number 5. And the winner for that one was, let's see here. Number 1, Bangarang at 2-1. 3.32 to win, 1.30 to place. Second went to number 9, Prince Kazir, 1.42. Native Flyer number 4 was third, 2.18. Altogether, number 7 was fourth. Finishing fifth was number 11, Bubbling Warrior. The 1.9 Quinella, 9.48. The 1.9 Exacta, 8.81. The double event, 4-1-1, 2,138. The trifecta, 1-9 and 4, 9,736, 9,736. The supervecta, 1-9, 4 and 7. And you've got the two of the horses right here on Sun City, 104.9. I liked Native Flyer and Prince Kazir, so actually second and third. And that supervecta, 1-9, 4, 7, paid 21,000. 634. The high five, 1, 9, 4, 7, and 11, 57,616. And the rolling triple, 1 with 4 with 1, 1832. Coming back to the winner's enclosure, Modern Monarch. So just about 45 minutes left when they come back from halftime before Brazil, folks. You're going to be crying. We're going to send you home. And Mike agrees with me. Do you think, Mike?

0: las 4:30 de la tarde.
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2: Due to FIFA rules on sponsorships, many of the stadiums in the U.S. cannot use their regular names. The AT&T Stadium in Dallas will be called Dallas Stadium during the World Cup. Hard Rock Stadium in Miami will be the Miami Stadium. And the MetLife Stadium will be called the New York, New Jersey Stadium. 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And Wendy's, every match day make it a Wendy's Biggie Box.
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2: Welcome back. The time is now 4:06. That's 6 minutes past 4 p.m. And back to where we were.

0: Oh, Mike is killing it, folks. That's my favorite song from the, one of my favorite songs. Lead singer Steve Arrington and the group Slave, Watching You. My pen, can I borrow your pen, Mike? All right, folks, let's do this quickly and get back to the music and the football and everything. Seventh race, Knutsford Park Cup. 6 furlongs the journey. Field of 6, My Lady Gold, 39. Number 2, Abu Dhar, 4-1. 5-2, Rockhampton, Even Money. Eye of the Tiger, 54-1, Delta Gamma and Manoli. Manoletti Majestic, number 6, is at 6-5. With one horse left to go in, now is a good time to take it over for the live call.
1: Manoletti Majestic getting help. Manoletti Majestic, several attendants working. And now success. Manoletti Majestic is in. Waiting on the final one, Rockhampton, with Omar Walker. Field in 9. And they're off. Abu Dhar comes off slowest, has catching up to do. Manoletti Majestic has speed and displays it early. Eye of the Tiger and Abigail Abel sitting 2 or 3 lengths in behind as they go flashing past the 5. A gap of 5 lengths to on the outside Rockhampton, My Lady Gold rubbing the rail. Just in behind those, that's Abu Dhar as they charge down the backstretch, and a Delta Gamma is last. They're at the half mile and running the bend. Manoletti Majestic hugging that rail. Eye of the Tiger moving within a length and now beginning to make gains all the time as they leave the 3/8 pole. Manoletti Majestic joined by Eye of the Tiger. 5 or 6 lengths back to Rockhampton. Toward the inside rail and running it, My Lady Gold. A break back to Abu Dhar and Delta Gamma at the back as Eye of the Tiger now unleashed at the top of the lane grabs that lead. Manoletti Majestic will fight back on the rail if he has enough in hand. Rockhampton is on the outside and racing in third, but it's Eye of the Tiger in cruise control with a furlong to run. A crack at the stick on the shoulder by Abigail Abel, and Eye of the Tiger continues to fend them off inside. The final 16th, it's the favorite Eye of the Tiger. Rockhampton needs to find 3, but he's running at a racetrack. Eye of the Tiger cruises in to win by maybe 2 in the end over Rockhampton. Then Manoletti Majestic, My Lady Gold in a photograph with Abu Dhar.
0: All right, 4-3-6. A lot of speed in that one. Eye of the Tiger, Abigail Abel. I mean, really not riding a good race. You know, kind of like standing up in the saddle tall, not really pushing the horse. The horse won the race. Running on for second there was Rockhampton closing. But he was just too far off the early pace to make an impact at the end. 4-3-6. And that is Manoletti Majestic back in third is the order of finish for race number 7. Let's give you the results for race number 6, including the pick 6 payout. Number 13 was the winner. Modern Monarch, 276 by 146. Second went to number 5, Aladdin, 168. Third went to number 12, Superstorm, 184. Fourth in the event was number 10, Chasing My Dream. The 5-13 Quinella, 462. The Exacta, 13-5, 637. Double event 1 and 13, 1,092. Trifecta, 13-5 and 12, 1,150. The Superfecta, 13-5, 12 and 10, 3,734. The High Five paid good with number 8 finishing fourth. Let me see what that horse got. He got 58-1. She got 58-1. African Beauty was fifth. And with 58-1 coming third, the High Five ballooned up to 45,903. So the order of finish, 13, 5, 12, 10, 8. 45,903. The pick 4, 3,436. And the Reggae 6, first 6 winners at the track, $12,513. Now the favorite hit in the board in number 4, Eye of the Tiger. The football game is in progress. After almost 70 minutes, just 69 minutes and 10 seconds, still 0-0 between Brazil and Norway. All right, folks, we'll be back in about half an hour's time. We have 10 races in all today, with the final race being the Jamaica St. Ledger. We'll be back in about 30 minutes' time.

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1: Due to FIFA rules on sponsorships, many of the stadiums in the US cannot use their regular names. The AT&T Stadium in Dallas will be called Dallas Stadium during the World Cup. Hard Rock Stadium in Miami will be the Miami Stadium. And the MetLife Stadium will be called the New York, New Jersey Stadium. This World Cup factoid was brought to you by Supreme Ventures Racing and Entertainment Limited. And Wendy's, every match day make it a Wendy's Biggie Box. Due to FIFA rules on sponsorships, many of the stadiums in the US cannot use their regular names. The AT&T Stadium in Dallas will be called Dallas Stadium during the World Cup. Hard Rock Stadium in Miami will be the Miami Stadium. And the MetLife Stadium will be called the New York, New Jersey Stadium. This World Cup factoid was brought to you by Supreme Ventures Racing and Entertainment Limited.
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1: Welcome back. The time is now 4:38, and at this time we're going to say...
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3: News, GIS News, a roundup of government lead stories for the week.
4: The Post and Telecommunications Department, Jamaica Post, has suspended outbound mail destined for countries within the European Union, EU, until further notice. The suspension took effect on June 30 and applies to all EU member states. However, mail services to Great Britain remain unaffected and will continue to operate as normal. According to Public Relations Officer Marcianique Walker, the temporary measure is necessary following the EU's removal of the usual duty-free de minimis treatment for mail originating from all non-EU countries, effective July 1. The customs regulatory change affects the processing of mail from several countries, including Jamaica. Ms. Walker noted that Jamaica Post is working with its international partners to address the matter, and customers will be advised as soon as additional information becomes available. She is also assuring customers that all other postal services remain unaffected and continue to operate as normal. The government has launched the Tools for Trade program, which will see Level 4 trade graduates from the Hart NSDA Trust benefiting from a $50,000 grant to purchase equipment. Minister of Skills, Senator Dr. Dana Morris-Dixon, says that the figure will rise to $75,000 for students who are beneficiaries of the Program of Advancement Through Health and Education PATH, as well as wards of the state.
5: So if you're a plumber, an electrician, any of those areas, as you finish Level 4, we just give you a grant. No questions asked. As long as you get to Level 4. Why we give you that grant? So that you can buy some of the tools you'll need. If you're going to leave Hart and you're going to be an electrician or a plumber or even a hair technician, you need some tools. In addition to that, for those who may want to start their little business, we give you a $100,000 grant.
4: Dr. Dixon was speaking at the graduation ceremony for the St. Elizabeth Technical High School recently. Minister of Agriculture, Fisheries and Mining Floyd Green says work is now underway to improve access to fuel for fishers across the island. Minister Green says plans are being finalized to introduce new fuel locations this year, as well as the addition of a mobile fuel system. He adds that the move will reduce costs for fishers as well as encourage them to go further out to sea to take advantage of new opportunities.
6: Because we know, as we tell you to go further out, as we tell you to do more long line, one of the challenges you have is with the cost of fuel. With that said, I want to commend the fishers who have taken the training and who are already doing well.
4: Minister Green was speaking at the International Fishermen's Day celebration in St. Thomas recently. And Industry State Minister Delana Sievright is forecasting that Jamaica's beauty and personal care industry is projected to generate approximately $250 million annually while maintaining steady growth. Mr. Sievright notes that Jamaica Promotions Corporation, JAMPRO, has identified beauty and personal care as one of the country's most promising export sectors.
7: The global beauty market is expected to grow by approximately 5% annually through 2030, and that's reaching an estimated value of $590 billion. It's a massive industry, and Jamaica's beauty and personal care market is projected to generate around $250 million annually while continuing to grow steadily. Even during times of great global uncertainty, people continue investing in wellness, in self-expression, in grooming, and that resilience presents tremendous opportunities for Jamaica.
4: Industry State Minister cites several factors such as the availability of local ingredients, Jamaica's expanding manufacturing capabilities, and abundance of talent as contributing to the optimistic outlook. Those were some of the top stories making news last week. I'm Anjoy James Sawyers.
3: 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A production of the Jamaica Information Service, the voice of Jamaica.

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0: 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It's Sun Jock. 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
2: Welcome back. The time is now 5:34. Yes, people. 5:34 it is. On Sunday, the 5th of July. Remember, up next is the grassroots with Senator C. So, you make that a date and don't be late.
3: She loves me now. Ooh, she loves me now.
2: Inside a cocoa tea.

0: race of the day. This is the I Dream Again Trophy Race, overnight allowance, 5.5 furlongs for 3-year-olds and upwards. Two scratches to announce. Numbers three, Rico, and very late scratch number 9, Oil Machine. So Rico, number 3, and Oil Machine. Dothraki, number 1, looks the horse to beat. Trained by Jason Acosta, ridden by Robert Halladine, working fantastically, 46-2 on the 28th of June, is a work that tells you he's ready. He should win this one easily. Dothraki is the 1-2 favorite, 61-1 for number 2, Inspire Force. Scratch number 3. Major Danger is at 22-1, number 4. Unspun number 5 is at 33. 6, Divine Force is at 45-1. Linguist number 7, he's an up-and-coming 4-year-old filly, but I don't think she can handle this number 1 horse. Number 7 is at 7-2. 9-2 for number 8. Another one, scratch number 9. Impressive Force number 10. It ought to go off, but Dothraki should run away from this field.
1: Start, Dothraki runs the rail. Major Danger and another one. These now going at it with another one on the outside pointing the nose in front of Dothraki. They're hell-bent as they make their way toward the half-mile marker. A break back to Major Danger. Impressive Force joining them as they leave the half-mile. 3 lengths back to Unspun. Linguist attached to the outside. A break of some 5 to Divine Force, and Inspire Force trails the field. They're arriving at the 3. They make their way toward the top of the lane, and the battle up front continues. Dothraki just against the fence as they're about to come thundering into the lane right alongside another one, and these two have battled from the offing as they charge inside the final quarter. It is Dothraki now beginning to extend the lead. Another one beginning to struggle over on the rail. That's a Major Danger. Impressive Force has running to do along with Linguist, but Dothraki is in full flight inside the final furlong. Dothraki is away from them inside the final 16th. There's no stopping Dothraki and Robert Halladine. Jason DaCosta will have another win on the card. They win by 6 or more. Impressive Force second over Major Danger. A Linguist is fourth. Inspire Force is fifth.
0: So no surprises there. This horse is in another class compared to these horses. So Dothraki got a test there from another one, but in the end he just pulled away from the entire field. And one going away. Number 10, Impressive Force, ran on for second, and fighting out for third was number 4, Major Danger. Linguist, she's not ready for this type of class. Finished fourth. 1, 10, 4, and 7 was the order of finish. Couple updates to give you in a couple of the races. And we'll start out with race number 7. If I can get there. Give me 1 second, folks. All right, here we go. Race number 7 was won by number 4, Eye of the Tiger, the favorite, 228 by 212. Second went to number 3, Rockhampton, 368. Third went to Manoletti Majestic, number 6. No place belts. Only a 6-horse race. Or was it 5? 6. The Exacta 4-3, 346. The double event, 13 and 4. Why do we have 13 and 4? Oh, the double. I'm still not gotten over the Brazil-Norway game. Mike, I don't think Mike is knowing what's going on. Brazil lose. Mm-hmm. Yeah, we soon talk about that. All right, the double event, 13-4, 440. The trifecta, 4-3 and 6, 284. The rolling triple, 113 and 4, 1501. Race number 8 was won by number 5. The favorite, Rocket Fire Seb. 130 by 105. Second place went to number 3, Danka, 118. Third went to number 8, StarQuest, 120. Number 7, Benison, was fourth. The 3-5 Quinella, 404. The 5-3 Exacta, 311. The double event, 4 and 5, 276. The trifecta, 5-3 and 8, 366. The superfecta, 5-3-8 and 7, 1562. The rolling triple, 13-4 and 5, 293. And the 5-star paid 2,129. All right, folks, that's it. One race left, and that's the big race for the day, the Jamaica St. Ledger. What running is this? It's the, they don't say. but it's the Jamaica St. Ledger, one of the biggest races on the calendar. So, Mike, you know, before you started, Friar, I was in here. I mean, I asked him who he liked for the Brazil match. Yeah. And the guy was so sure. Him laugh after him, tell him, say, me carry Norway. Listen, when I told him about Norway, I've been saying this from before the World Cup. I know the Norwegian league. I can name the teams. Viking, Bodø/Glimt, Rosenborg, all the teams. I follow him. It's a very talented country with only 5 million people. Norway is the Jamaica of football. You know, Jamaica is small, but when you come to track and field, we punch way above our weight. That's Norway for you. Only 5 million people. They have guys who don't make the Norwegian team that could beat a lot of teams in the World Cup. That's how good they are. And I've been carrying Norway. So, they were laughing. The other day, I went in a room in TikTok, and I was telling them about Norway. And the mother was like, listen, block this man. You know, I'm going to come with this Norway foolishness. Then I'm going to talk about Brazil and Argentina. You know what? I'm going to go back in there and be a nuisance.
2: What was the score?
0: Erling Haaland scored 2, and very, very late, like in the last minute, Brazil got a penalty, 2-1. Okay. Yeah, man. But the artwork's in on the wall, go on.
2: No. All right.

0: ever since you have Son Jack Mike, good music spike. 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

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The whistle has gone. Supreme Sunday plays the ball to Rewind Monday. Rewind Monday taps the ball to Current Tuesday. Current Tuesday dribble. He labs it over to Reggae Wednesday. Reggae Wednesday dribble. Left to the right. Left one for dead. Lovers turns and receives the pass. He chesses it. He brings it down on the flank. Passes it to Turn Up Friday, who turns it up. He turns up the knob on this game. It's Turn Up Friday. Turn Up Friday passes it to Scorching Saturday. Oh my word! What a goal! What a goal! It's a scorcher! Oh my word! It's Radio with a difference. 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
1: Yes, my people, I am back. I am back. It's Sun Diamond, Sanjok Sun Diamond here today playing some nice Supreme music for you. Stepping in for Senator C. I was going to say Governor. Senator C, who unfortunately is not here this week. So I'm stepping in for him again. So I hope I've got a nice selection of music for you guys that you will love and, you know, make your Sunday even better than it has been for Mike already playing you some big, big, big tunes. I'm seeing all the love in the chat that Mike has gotten for his set. So I'm hoping I'll get the same. But yes, guys, why my team. But you know what? How I feel is they didn't deserve to go through because they didn't play good. Because you can't play like that. They looked too relaxed. There was chances. And yes, the Norway keeper did do well. But and blocked a few of our shots. But also, why did they make that defender take the penalty? I don't understand why Vinny Jr. or Martinelli never took the penalty. That no meant no sense. So I don't know. But for me, I feel bad because my team, but I don't feel bad because they didn't look good from the beginning. But, you know, I was just hoping they would get better and better and luck would be on their side. But boy, and the wickedest thing, Norway now winning. But, you know, good on Haaland, scored for his country. But yes, my team Brazil is gone. But obviously, I'm always going to say one Brazil. But boy, people, I don't know if we'll ever see a Brazil like we did back in the day. I don't know if we'll ever see Brazil like that again. Because they say that these players, they all come from the suburbs. They're not from the favelas where ghetto youths, where they're playing in those shoes. So the players are just different now, you know. So I don't know. But it's really, really sad. But cha, let's move on. I'm trying to think, who do I support now? Yes, I want England to go far, but I don't even know if them are going to make it true because Mexico right now, they are going on like they've won it. So let's see. But anyway, you know how it goes. We start off with some gospel music. So let's play some gospel songs for you. And then after the break, we will start playing some big, big Supreme Sunday hits. Okay, guys. So we're going to start with CC Wyans and the Goodness of God.

0: So we're back with the races. So Barry.
1: Yes, ma'am. Good to have you here, Sun Diamond. Good to see you. We don't work a lot, but it's good to see you. All right, folks, we're here for the St. Ledger, one of the bigger races on the Jamaican racing calendar. It's the 10th race and final race of the day, and we have a field of 13 horses going into the gate. The favorite is number 10, and it's a tepid favorite, and that is Stardom with Dane Dawkins riding for Gary Sobriety. Let's see if we can get the odds in for you. Number 1, Senor Biscotti, 6-1. Number 2, Bigger Boss, 99-1. 5-2 for number 3, Dream Catcher, 77-1 for number 4, So Lucky Am I. Number 5 is I Love Birdie, 19-1. Number 6 is Salute the Dawn at 7-2. And it looks like we almost might have a line. God's Plan, number 7. I know that's Bruce Bayliss's horse, is at 89-1. Number 8, We Jammin', is at 3-1. Number 9, Strong Avenue, is at 9-2. 2-1 for number 10, Stardom. The Maestro, 11, is at 87. 99-1 for number 12, London Spirit, and 22-1 for number 13. That is Mohanlal. It's a very competitive race. I'm just going to go with Mohanlal to hit the board and finish third. That's 13. But apart from that, quite a number of horses can win. Strong Avenue, Stardom, and Salute the Dawn, the top three in this one, in my opinion. But let's see how it pans out, as they're all in.
2: It's in at 13. Waiting on with Jammin', as Bigger Boss has entered gate 2. With Jammin', in at 8. Field in 9 for the 100th running of the Jamaica St. Ledger, the second leg of the Triple Crown. They're off for the St. Ledger. Dreamcatcher starts off well on the far side. So Lucky Am I, right between horses. Salute the Don is running freely in the early exchanges, with Jammin' pulling alongside him. Dreamcatcher is now racing in third. Senor Biscotti is racing on the rail. A wall of horses ganging up as they make their way now into that clubhouse turn. Salute the Don makes his intentions known on that lead, with Jammin' moving on now to take him on. Dreamcatcher is racing up next. So Lucky Am I and God's Plan run in front of Senor Biscotti. Bigger Boss moving in between horses. The Maestro and Strong Avino racing behind them. Stardom is off the pace and racing with the back markers. London Spirit improving on the rail. Isle of Birdie and Mohanlal. That brings up the field as they make their way onto the back stretch and approach the final 6 furlongs. Salute the Don rated on that lead, with Jammin' pressing all the while. 4 lengths back to Dreamcatcher. Senor Biscotti not yet let loose. Strong Avenue begins to inch closer. London Spirit is some 3 lengths in behind them. Stardom now has made improvement. Bigger Boss is being ridden. So Lucky Am I on the outside. God's Plan in between runners. I Love Birdie making some progress. Mohanlal is now overtaking So Lucky Am I, who fades under my Maestro trails the field, a half a mile to run in the Jamaica St. Ledger. It's still a wide open affair. Salute the Don, and with Jammin' going at it, hammer and tongs. In behind them, Senor Biscotti needs to find some three, another three to Dreamcatcher. Strong Avenue as they leave the three in front of Stardom. London Spirit is racing next ahead of Isle of Birdie, a gap back to Bigger Boss and Mohanlal. God's Plan racing second from the back, as they come turning into the top of the lane in the St. Ledger. And it is with Jammin' now who slams into the lead. With Jammin' with that lead. Salute the Don. The check engine light has come on, and he begins to fade as with Jammin' holds the advantage with a furlong to run. Salute the Don trying to close the gap but can't. With Jammin' is running away from the St. Ledger field inside the final 16th. It's all over. It's with Jammin' powering away to take it under Ray and Lewis. They win by 5 or more. Salute the Don in a photo with London Spirit. In behind those, Senor Biscotti and Dreamcatcher.
1: Wow. And that was number 8. We Jammin', Ray and Lewis riding for Peter John Passard, who's having a fantastic year. 31 wins so far, and this, he captures the Jamaica St. Ledger with We Jammin'. This horse had a pretty good record, 3 wins out of 5 so far, a second, and the last race was a 6th, but he made amends today and came on and won this event. Second place went to number 6, Salute the Don, Radish Roman, who provided the pace up front. Third place was running on number 12, London Spirit. Fourth place went to Senor Biscotti, who tried to come at them but didn't have enough in the stretch. And fifth looked to have gone to number three, Dreamcatcher. 8-6-12-1-3 looked to be the order of finish in today's 10th and final, the big race, the Jamaica St. Ledger. And they'll culminate on Independence Day with the Jamaica Derby. That will be the last of the Triple Crown. So let's see how we jamming will do for that. All right, folks, let's bring you up to date with a couple of races. I'll give you the results for races number 8 and 9. The winner for race number 8 was number 5, Rocket Fire Seb, 130 by 105. Second went to number 3, Danka, 118. Third went to number 8, Star Quest, 120. Benison, number 7, was fourth. 3-5, Quinella, 404. 5-3, Exacta, 311. Double Event, 4-5, 276. Trifecta, 5-3-8, 366. Superfecta, 5-3-8-7. 1562, the Rolling Triple, 13-4-5, 293, and the 5-star, 4-1-13-4-5. That's the last 5 winners at the track, 2,129. Race 9 was won by number 1, Dothraki, the 1-2 favorite, 150 by 106. Second went to number 10, Impressive Force, 146. Third went to number 4, Major Danger, 154. Number 7, Linguist, was fourth. The 110 Quinella, 380. The 110 Exacta, 298. The Double Event, 5 with 1, 208. And with the Scratch, 5 with 9, 104. The Trifecta, 110-4, 1,066. Superfecta, 110-4 and 7, 1,148. The High Five, 110-4, 7 and 2. Oh, so apparently there was a dead heat for fifth. So they're going to pay out on two High Fives. 110-4, 7 and 2 is 1,028. And 110-4-7-6, that returns 3,502. The Rolling Triple, 4 with 5 with 1, $142. And coming back to the winner's enclosure, number 8, We Jammin', who went off at 3-1, was the winner. We'll join you back in about 15 minutes' time when the results are official.
0: Okay, guys, so we're going to hear another gospel song and then we're going to go into break. So it's Kirk Franklin, Why We Sing.
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1: Yes, I am here and it's that time, guys. 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So guys, stay tuned to Sun City 104.9 FM for Supreme Sundays. 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

Guys, I hope you're enjoying the tunes. Yes, some classics. You know, I said I had some supreme soul songs, supreme songs for you. So I want to big up JoJo in the chat. She said she just loves this song by Denise Williams. Yes, a beautiful, beautiful song, JoJo. Big up yourself. And she's saying, I hope I got some rest from this morning after the outside broadcast. So yes, you know what? I did get the rest. So as I got home, I watched the game, and then I made my way to do the show. So I haven't rested yet, but I'll probably get an early night tonight, so I'm good for tomorrow morning. Big up Asian Brain as well, and Sun Millie. Boy, Sun Millie always lucky into Sun City 104.9 FM. Andrea, God bless Forbes, big up yourself. Our queen producer JoJo, big up yourself as well. Claudette Wagwan. So yes, guys, I hope everyone's enjoying the music. So you know what I was thinking? I haven't heard that Stevie Wonder song for a long time. I just called to say, you know, I love you. I said, God, I haven't heard that for a long time. So I'm going to play that now for you guys, because that's another big classic from back in the day. So make sure you stay tuned to Sun City 104.9 FM on Supreme Sundays.

0: Okay, just God. Stevie Wonder, what a beautiful, beautiful, beautiful song. But yes, I want to pick up Muriel in Boston. How are you, my love? She's saying that she's starting to feel, you know, much better. And she's here listening. And she's saying she listening. And she said she hopes that I'm doing well after Brazil got booted out. Oh, God. Oh, God. I know I'm going to get it. I know I haven't even got it yet from the listeners. I know on Monday morning I'm going to get it from the listeners. But, you know, as I said, they didn't deserve to go through because they didn't play good. Because I don't understand how Brazil couldn't beat Norway or score a goal. And I don't understand why they made that defender take the penalty when they've got so many people that could have taken it. Vini Jr. or Martinelli. There's so much people that could have took the penalty. So I guess it just wasn't meant to be, guys. It wasn't meant to be for Brazil. But today, you know, now in a minute's time, England take on Mexico. So a big, big game that is going to be. So I don't know, because right now all the big teams are going out. So I don't know. But England have a big game on their hands because the Mexican players are definitely ain't going to go down easy. They are going to put up a big fight. Plus, it's in Mexico, in Azteca. So it's going to be crazy, especially in terms of atmosphere, because those people, the whole of Mexico, will this team to beat England and, you know, win this World Cup. So I know it's going to be a big, big game. Jojo says Mexico is taking the cup this year. Boy, they're going on like they won it already. I swear, they're going on like they won it already, Jojo. But anyway, guys, we're going to go for a quick break and then we'll be back. So let's just take a quick time signal because, you know, we need to pay the bills. So let's take the time signal and then we'll go for a break.
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